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0: You know what makes memories sweet, precious, special? The fact that you'll never be in that place at that moment again. And when you record that in your heart and in your mind, like a tape, like an instant replay, when you can bury those memories so deep into your conscience that you can recall them when the days are dark, the nights are long, your heart is breaking, when you can go back and revisit those moments at the lake, those days skipping rocks with your kids, those long, sweet kisses under the stars. 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I hope tonight you're making wonderful memories, not only for yourself in the years to come, but for your family and your friends, and especially your children. 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

0: just attracted me, and I asked her to dance, and we were out on the dance floor. We got about halfway through the dance, and I just looked at her and said, you know what? I said, you're my future wife. I said, I'm going to marry you.
1: Wow. First dance, you knew that.
0: And she thought I was, well, naturally crazy. And that was 20 years ago. And we've got 3 children since then, and she's my best friend. I just wanted to say something a little nice to her.
1: And what's her name again?
0: Linda.
1: All right, let me find something sweet for Linda. Your first dance lady. No.

0: 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You might feel powerless, like you can't change the world. 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The small things you can do are often more impactful than the things powerful people can do. 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Think about that. We'll be back. 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
2: 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The season, which began on September 1st, is timely because the weather is still mild, so youngsters won't lose interest because of the cold weather. Southern portions of the state offer the best chance for success. For many, an accurate .22 caliber rimfire rifle will fill the bill, while for others, a .410 shotgun can be a perfect choice. Early season squirrels are very active gathering acorns and squirreling them away for the coming winter months. Typically, they can be found on the move through late morning, and again in the period from early afternoon until dusk. As we get later into the fall, those movement periods are significantly shorter. Squirrel hunting is a perfect outdoor adventure because you don't have to be out all day. Perfect for some with a short attention span. Try it, but be careful. You may have as much fun as the youngsters.
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0: You know what I love about this time of year? I love, well, unless you're in a really hot area that's hot year-round, I love that I can bring out the boots. Bring out the boots. The tall boots, the boots with socks, the mud boots, the boots to work outside, the fashion boots to wear in the city. I love boot season. And I love sweaters. Oh, how I love sweatshirts and sweaters. And spending these soon-to-be autumn nights with you right here on the radio. 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
0: child? Is it a higher calling that you know you've been led to? Is it art, passion, music? Share with me the things that inspire you to be your best, inspire you to take on the day.

0: Do you ever ask the big question? You know, the big question, the why? When tragic things happen, especially to really good people, really young people, really innocent people, the why question? I have learned not to ask that question because this side of heaven, I'm not going to get an answer that satisfies anything in me. But I do ask, what now? What now would you have me to do now that this tragedy has happened, now that this heartache has occurred, now that I'm in this situation? What now should I do? How can I turn this experience, this stumbling block, into a stepping stone? I don't think I would be able to connect with you or relate to you on the air about so many things had I not experienced so many things. Had I not gone through so many heartaches and trials and tribulations, I would not want anybody to go through the loss, the heartache that I've had to go through. But instead of asking why, God, I ask, what now? What now would you have me to do? And the answer always comes back to the same thing. Use what you have learned to strengthen others. That's why I'm here at night. Well, that and to play sappy love songs and to get excited about the holidays that are right around the corner, because you know I'm all about the hot cocoa. Thank you for being here with us tonight. 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
7: Hi, it's Amanda with Groponi Automotive in Bowen Concord, and I'm here with my friend Ray Ramsey, who is a farm manager at Sanborn Mills Farm, and this is probably my favorite place in the state of New Hampshire. But most people have never heard of it. 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
8: Well, we offer traditional workshops as well as a working farm. We are open Wednesday through Saturday from 10 to 3. You can come and visit, walk the property. We just ask people not to go inside the buildings without staff present. But if you come during a event like a binding demo, we're having a thrashing demo, those type of things, you're going to see a binder working traditionally in an oat field binding. You'll see the oats being traditionally thrashed on a threshing machine built in 1919. We also do pop-up lunches.
7: Those are delicious.
8: As well as a demo that goes along with it.
7: And you would reference the property real quickly. How many acres can be explored up there?
8: Oh, there's about over 500 acres there. There's a map at the kiosk when you hit the parking lot. Grab that and walk the trails as well as explore the property itself.
7: Great. Well, thank you so much for being part of keeping this gem alive and available to all of us here in New Hampshire and beyond. And again, the website is sanbornmills.org.

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Jeff here. Welcome to Monday. Hope you had a good weekend. We've got Olivia Dean coming up. 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

0: Eric Carmen with Hungry Eyes on 95.7 WZID. We're going to have a lot of clouds for the early morning. Could see a shower, low 59. Later today, clouds breaking for sunshine through the afternoon and breezy with highs around 71. 30 minutes of today's best music on the way. Teddy Swims, Survivor, Maroon 5, and more next.
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2: The town of Auburn, settled in 1624 by Native Americans, was a fishing village they called Massabesic, the current name for the town's largest lake. 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

0: 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A lot of clouds for the early morning, a shower too, getting down to 59. And later today, look for clearing skies and breezy with highs right around 71. Coming up at 5 a.m., it's New Hampshire in the morning. 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

0: Benson Boone with Sorry I'm Here for Someone Else, wrapping up 30 minutes of today's best music, 95.7 WZID. Okay, I know it's Monday. 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

0: Phil Collins, You Can't Hurry Love, 95.7 WZID. 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And later today, clearing skies, breezy, getting up to 71. 30 minutes of today's best music on the way. 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

0: 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Some clouds and maybe a shower down to 59, and then clearing skies later today, getting up to 71. 30 minutes of today's best music on the way. 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

0: John Mellencamp with Small Town on 95.7 WZID. Good morning. New Hampshire in the morning on the way. We'll have clearing skies today, 71. Clear tonight and cool, getting down to 46. Sunshine tomorrow. Highs again right around 71 degrees. 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
1: Good morning. Three people are dead after a crash involving several motorcycles Saturday night in Laconia. Officials say a man from Massachusetts, along with Miles Collette of Guilford and Janine Fershedian of Laconia, were pronounced dead at the scene. No other details about the crash have been released. A section of Route 3 in Laconia was closed for roughly 8 hours. Keeping kids safe starting January 1st, drivers who pass a bus illegally will get a $300 fine plus a 7-day suspension of their license. Those caught a second time will face a Class A misdemeanor, at least a $750 fine, and a loss of their license for 30 days. Crews will be conducting road work in Merrimack on the Everett Turnpike. It started last night. The New Hampshire Department of Transportation will be replacing the guardrail on the median between mile markers 14 and 15. That work is scheduled between 9 at night and 6 in the morning through October 12th. In sports, Red Sox beat the Royals 4-1. Sox are off today. 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Sunny and breezy today, high 74 degrees. Clear skies this evening, overnight low 45, and sunny to start tomorrow with some clouds in the afternoon, high 71. 64 degrees at WZID.
2: Ding-a-ling-a-ling-a-ling-a-ling-a-ling. The alarm just went off.
1: Yeah.
2: It's Monday.
1: Hi, Monday.
2: It's back. Monday, September 14th. It's coloring day today. I left my crayons at home.
1: Oh.
2: You think we have any here?
1: Probably not. Maybe some markers.
2: There's no little young ones around here anymore. So
1: no.
2: No. Nope. Live Creative Day today.
1: Ooh.
2: With your coloring, come on.
1: Yeah, right.
2: Color outside the lines, people. And Food is Medicine Day today.
1: Mm.
2: What kind of medicine are we taking today?
1: I don't know. Coffee?
2: I'm starting with coffee right now.
1: Yeah, exactly.
2: IV drip. Thank you very much. Happy Monday. It's New Hampshire in the morning. WZI.

0: Good morning, Starshine. The Earth says hello.
1: Hello? Hello?
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0: 95.7 WCID, New Hampshire in the morning. Neil, Marcus, Emily. Hopefully join us remotely this morning. Fingers crossed. I get everything crossed.
1: We'll tell you why she's remote, too.
0: Exactly. On her toes once again. Mm-hmm. Here we are, Monday morning, back at it again. And we always talk about this time of year, festivals.
1: Yeah.
0: Events.
1: Fairs.
0: Fairs. Glendy is this weekend, Marga.
1: It is. I'm so ready. We've been prepping.
0: I expect a little more energy. No,
1: we've been. Oh, my goodness, there's a lot of cooking involved. I'm tired.
0: Oh, you're not cooking. Watching them
1: did,
0: cook.
1: I did help with the feta.
0: Okay, you broke apart the cheese.
1: I did. That's about all I should do.
0: So it kicks off on Friday, runs through Sunday, and a little later this morning we have food vouchers to Glendy. Mm-hmm. A 4-pack we'll be giving away. So you and 3 friends or family members can enjoy some delicious food.
1: Mm-hmm.
0: So that kicks off on Friday. You'll be there when? Friday?
1: I will be there Friday.
0: I'm sure you'll be there Saturday and Sunday too, but Friday.
1: I will be there Friday and Saturday for
0: in
1: sure.
0: In radio station capacity.
1: Yep.
0: Anyway, so that was going on. This weekend was the Hampton Beach Seafood Festival.
1: Yeah.
0: I know you stay far, far away from that.
1: I do. I can't eat seafood, but unfortunately it was a little damp for them. But
0: It was great. Friday, Saturday, beautiful weather. And then Sunday, a little wet yesterday when they had the lobster roll eating contest.
1: Ooh.
0: But Donna and I drove through there on Thursday while we were on vacation. We drove through, you know, we wanted to drive the coast. So they were setting up for the seafood festival.
1: Yeah.
0: There is a lot of work that goes into that. They were building buildings in the middle of the road.
1: Oh, wow.
0: So it was down to one lane. We were driving by and there's a guy out there with this hammer and nail. I like this big old seafood shack right there in the middle of the street. Like, this is great.
1: Okay.
0: So big event. We didn't get a chance to get back there. We just had a busy weekend, but it looked like a lot of fun.
1: A lot of people they look forward to that every year.
0: And when we were driving through, we were going to try to find, remember we talked about that fluffy chowder?
1: Yes.
0: I think it's clam chowder and lobster, but the place was closed. They must've been getting set up
1: Probably.
0: We just were in the wrong spot. I don't know, but
1: who knows?
0: We have to try to get our fluffy
1: you've
0: chowder.
1: Yeah, you got to find the fluffy.
0: One of these days. But so festival season is here, and Glendy is this weekend. I'm going to hook
1: you
0: up a little bit later on at WZID.
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1: 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It's New Hampshire in the morning. Neil, Marga, and Emily.
2: The band is back together. 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
1: 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You're in Niagara Falls.
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3: I know. It quieted down. I told them we had a show. So
2: shut the falls down.
1: Shut the waterfalls down. Yes, I don't want to hear that on the radio. Right.
3: And thank you.
1: All right. So we'll find out why Emily is Niagara Falls and why she was missing for 2 weeks. And it was a long, lonely 2 weeks for both Margaret and myself.
3: Oh, very sad.
2: I was very lonely for me last week.
1: Yeah, last week,
2: because
1: I was gone too.
2: You were gone too. Y'all left me.
1: Yeah. Timing is everything. But Emily is back. And speaking of back, they just announced TSO coming back to SNHU
3: Woo-hoo!
1: Arena. Yes.
3: Yay.
1: The day after Thanksgiving. I think it's November 27th. I think that's the date.
2: Okay.
1: I have it right here in front of me, so why don't I just click on the button and I can tell you.
2: Well, it's Monday, so we'll give you an extra few seconds.
1: Glendy keeps popping up.
2: I know. Well.
1: Yeah, it is November 27th, the 2:30 show. So tickets go on sale this weekend.
2: Okay.
1: We're going to talk to Joel later this week.
2: Yeah.
1: From the band, Joel Hoekstra. We're going to talk to him. So we'll have tickets. Win them before you can buy them. So
3: all
1: week long, it starts today. So we're just hooking you up with all kinds of good stuff, right?
2: We're starting the season. Yep. The season is beginning. I'm not going to say what season.
1: Fa-la-la-la-la. That's all I got to say about that.
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3: Good morning. Keeping kids safe. Starting January 1st, drivers who pass a school bus illegally will now get a $300 fine plus a 7-day suspension of their license. Those caught a second time will face a Class A misdemeanor, at least a $750 fine, and a loss of their license for 30 days. Three people are dead after a motorcycle crash Saturday night in Laconia. Officials say a man from Massachusetts, along with Miles Collette of Guilford and Janine Vershedian of Laconia, were pronounced dead at the scene. No other details about the crash so far have been released. A section of Route 3 in Laconia was closed for about 8 hours yesterday. And crews are working on the Everett Turnpike in Merrimack. The New Hampshire Department of Transportation will be replacing the guardrail on the median between mile markers 14 and 15. That work began last night and is scheduled to last through October 12th. In sports, Red Sox beat the Royals 4-1 yesterday. Sox are off today. 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Sunny and breezy today. High 74 degrees. Clear skies this evening. Overnight low 45. Sunny to start tomorrow with some clouds in the afternoon. High 71. 65 degrees at WZID.
4: So you know. See if you guys agree. One third of women say that a plant is probably one of the worst gifts you can buy them.
5: A plant?
6: Yeah. I mean, it's pretty.
4: Here, I get you a plant for your birthday.
3: Well, it's like...
4: Don't let it die.
6: Right? It's a challenge.
3: It's like the gift of life, always. I guess. I don't know.
4: The gift of life.
6: Mm-hmm. I mean, I'd rather something else.
3: Probably, me too.
4: But. Hey, Abby's on the way. See, you guys agree.
3: Yeah.
4: Abby's on the way with her joke.
7: Which birthday party is only half a minute long?
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0: This is Abby with the 95.7 WZID joke of the day. Which birthday party is only half a minute long?
1: Abby, which birthday is only half a minute long?
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1: Should have known that.
2: Uh-huh.
1: Abby will be back just after 7 with another joke here on WZID. 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
1: Monday, it's here. It's New Hampshire in the morning. Getting you going. Neil, Marga, Emily. Emily is, she's Canadian right now.
2: I am.
1: So you're stretching your dollar further than anywhere else? You come in with that American money?
2: Right? It's kind of nice.
1: There you go.
2: I'll take it.
1: There you go.
3: I missed you both last week. I just have to tell you.
1: Well, we're back. We're back for a day anyway. They have a tournament tomorrow, so I apologize for that.
3: Well, that was not your fault because it got rained out initially. Yep. Tomorrow you're going to have a beautiful day to play golf.
1: That's our Feed NH tournament. Yeah, back early August. There was a deluge, and they had to close the golf course, so you can't really have a golf tournament that day.
2: No. So it was monsoon out there.
1: Stressing to try to figure out how they were going to, you know what I mean?
3: So reschedule.
1: Tomorrow's the day that it's been rescheduled for Feed NH, and we're going to do a lot with them coming up in the next few months.
3: Yes.
1: Feed NH.
2: Oh, yeah.
1: Also, on Friday, I heard you talking about it a little bit, the 25 years for 9/11.
3: Yeah.
1: 25 years. Mm-hmm. Whew, I got a text first thing in the morning. Not knowing I was on vacation.
3: What?
1: Well, I was working with that person on the day it happened.
3: Yeah.
1: 9/11. So that's where my memory goes to. Emily, you don't have memories of that day because you were what, one?
2: I wasn't even one yet.
1: We're not even one yet.
3: Yeah.
2: So, no.
1: Yep.
3: I was also working on the air.
1: Yep. My daughter Chelsea was in sixth grade. We talked about that the other day. Mm-hmm. But, to memorialize 25 years later, I mean, all across the country, many things were done, but Mount Washington, that was something else.
3: Mount Washington did the honor summit. So a woman named Renee Plummer got the idea, and she's part of Veterans Count and other organizations, but she got the idea that she wanted to recreate the Twin Towers on the summit of Mount Washington, 6,288 feet up.
1: Uh-huh.
2: Wow.
3: And she did, and there were hundreds of people,
1: right,
3: if not more than that, that came to see it, at least in the area where Tim and I went to see it, and did a great job.
1: I heard a lot of people, the pictures they saw, they were spectacular if you could see it.
3: If you
1: Many people thought they could see it from far, far away, and they couldn't.
3: Well, they thought from up to 130 miles away, and you could. I saw pictures from Maine. I saw pictures from all across New Hampshire, but the first two nights of the four nights that it was shining were cloudy.
1: Mm-hmm.
3: The last two nights were clear and beautiful, but still, it's still kind of a tough thing to see. We got a better shot through the phone and the camera. Yeah, than our eyeballs.
1: Somehow picks it up better, right? Same thing when you're seeing the northern lights, right? Your phone picks it up great. Naked eye really can't. Spectacular. And, that's the thing. You can't predict the weather. And to have any clearness up sometimes on top of Mount Washington, you know, you went up there.
3: We were lucky.
1: Would you go up there Saturday?
3: We went up Saturday just to see it because it was a clear day. Mm-hmm. And how many days do you get on Mount Washington
1: that are
3: absolutely positively clear? We're like, we have to go. We have to.
1: Yeah, but it was spectacular. And of course, they were doing that all across the country. So depending on where you were, but I did, obviously, what you see on social media, people like to complain.
2: Nah.
1: I couldn't see it. Oh my gosh.
3: I even had a friend who said the Honor Summit. She's like, that's a terrible name.
2: Aw, I like it.
1: See, Aaron, people just love to complain, right?
2: Yeah.
1: Love to complain.
2: Unfortunately.
1: 25 years ago. Mm-hmm. To me, that was amazing. I was obviously sound asleep. And when I went to bed, I wasn't thinking about it. And I woke up thinking about it.
3: Uh-huh.
1: So, it was something else.
3: I'm happy that we went because it's sort of a once in a lifetime kind of thing they might do.
2: Absolutely.
3: So it was good.
1: A little later this morning here on New Hampshire in the Morning, a four-pack of food vouchers to Glendy. Yeah, kicks off this weekend.
2: Ooh.
3: Opa.
1: St. George Greek Orthodox Church.
3: Opa.
1: Right here in Manchester. That's coming up. Right now, though, getting around town, school's back in session. What's going on?
2: So far, an easy ride on the highways and side streets around Manchester. We are seeing some slowdowns on Candia Road, but no major problems in Bedford on 101 by Nashua Road. 101 East is moving along well from Candia into Raymond. We are seeing some light volume at the state line on 495 South from North Andover into Tewksbury. Further in Massachusetts, you're slowing down on 93 South from Andover into Wilmington, but no major holdups on Route 3 or 95 South in Wakefield. That's the latest from the WZID Traffic Network.
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3: All right, I've talked about several purses, one that looked like a piece of cake that actually came with cake mix. I talked about the one that was like the little chicken from Walmart.
1: Right.
3: And now Burger King is selling a chicken nugget-shaped purse called Le Nugget.
1: Can I get nuggets in it?
3: It doesn't say if you can, but it's only $4. Okay. I'm going to guess no.
1: Okay. Well, here's the thing, because they've redone all their nuggets. They're pushing that, I saw, in football over
3: the
1: weekend.
3: Yes, they're trying to rebrand themselves for sure. Yeah. And then there's a teenager who, broke a Guinness World Record by solving 211

0: Rubik's cubes on a pogo stick.
1: Whoa.
2: All we want to do, Guinness, is just do the hustle with more people than anybody.
0: We're just trying.
2: That's all we want to do.
0: Want a pogo stick. It took 1 hour
2: and 12
0: minutes.
2: Do we have to do it on a pogo stick,
0: too?
2: Can you do the hustle on a pogo stick?
0: Probably.
3: New challenge unlocked.
0: I think it won't look that good, but yeah.
2: Oh, boy.
0: Here we go.
2: There you go. Oh, Guinness.
0: Oh, Guinness.
2: Oh, Guinness. Here, hold my beer. It's New Hampshire in the morning. Happy Monday. 95.7 WZID.

0: 95.7 WZID. There she is. The song that's been number one for
1: weeks and weeks.
2: Yeah.
0: Months and months now, right?
1: Yep.
0: Ella Langley, Choosing Texas. They think that's the song of the summer.
1: Yeah.
0: Right there. However, you know, you pull up news on Google, you just Google it. And so here's a couple of the things that she leads the 60th CMA Awards nominations with 9 nods. Good for her.
1: Okay.
0: But then the other one that I love. Ella Langley is unrecognizable without her signature bangs. What?
2: What?
0: That is the story, like when I Google it.
1: What, her face didn't change?
0: Ella Langley is unrecognizable without her signature bangs.
1: Dumb.
0: See?
1: That's just
0: there
1: dumb.
0: You go. You gotta be kidding me, news. WZID.
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1: Good morning. 3 people are dead after a motorcycle crash Saturday night in Laconia. Officials say a man from Massachusetts, along with Miles Collette of Guilford and Janine Fershidian of Laconia, were pronounced dead at the scene. No other details about the crash have been released. A section of Route 3 in Laconia was closed for roughly 8 hours. Keeping kids safe. Starting January 1st, drivers who pass a school bus illegally will get a $300 fine plus a 7-day suspension of their license. Those caught a second time will face a Class A misdemeanor, at least a $750 fine, and a loss of their license for 30 days. Crews will be conducting road work in Merrimack on the Everett Turnpike this week. The New Hampshire Department of Transportation will replace the guardrail on the median between mile markers 14 and 15. This work is scheduled between 9 o'clock at night and 6 in the morning and might last through October. In sports, Red Sox beat the Royals 4-1. 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Sunny and breezy today, high 74 degrees. Clear skies this evening, low 45 degrees overnight, and sunny to start tomorrow with some clouds in the afternoon, high 71. 65 degrees at WZID.
0: TGIM, it's Monday. Let's go. Bring in the Monday heat. Back to school. Back to work.
1: Monday.
0: See all your school friends, your work friends.
1: We're here.
0: It is out Monday, September 14th, Coloring Day.
1: Yay.
0: I'm going outside the lines all day long.
1: Oh, well.
2: You do you.
1: I don't know. That's so unlike you.
0: Outside the lines. I know, but sometimes. Sometimes you gotta.
1: Okay.
0: Outside the lines. It's cream-filled donut day today. Boss-employee exchange day. Our boss should be here doing our job, and then we go and do their job.
1: Oh.
2: Okay.
1: Oh, boy, would it be fun to be in charge for a day. Just a day. I don't want to be in charge any longer than
0: that. You get a raise.
1: Exactly.
0: I get a raise.
1: Yay.
0: Happy Monday. It's WZIU.

0: Today's Monday.
1: Yay! I'm going to work like I like.
2: It's Monday already.
1: I hate Mondays.
2: Briefly, I hate Mondays. Hate them.
3: Welcome.

0: Self to go back to sleep?
1: Yes.
2: Did it work?
1: I was doing the same thing.
0: None of them work.
2: None of them work.
0: None of them work. So anyway, we're back. Droopy-eyed, but feeling good.
2: Yeah.
0: Feeling good.
1: Yes.
0: Monday.
1: Excited to be back.
0: And bearing gifts, too. We've got 4 packs of Glendy food vouchers for this weekend. Mm-hmm. Also going to get you to see Trans-Siberian Orchestra, a pair of tickets for that.
2: Yeah.
0: Day after Thanksgiving, so we'll get into that. It is New Hampshire in the morning. And when I say Sabalenka,
2: yeah.
0: What do you think of?
2: Italian mafia.
0: Okay, you say that. Emily, what do you think of Sabalenka?
1: I would go with Marga Italian.
0: No, not
1: know.
0: At all. I believe she's...
2: Is it Russian?
0: Yeah. So she, last 2 years, won the U.S. Open tennis.
2: Oh.
0: Sabalenka.
2: Okay.
0: Rybanka. Rybanka, I can't say their names. She ended up dethroning her.
2: Oh.
0: So we watched. It was on Saturday night, so we were watching the women do the tennis.
2: Play.
0: And the Sabalenka, she's known to... Poor company. Prince is her tennis rackets, provider.
2: Yeah.
0: She probably went through on Saturday in the 2 hours, 3 hours they were playing.
2: Yeah.
0: Probably like 7 rackets.
2: What do you mean?
1: What?
0: She would get mad, and this is what happens: her coach needs to tell her that you need to get out of your own head.
2: Oh.
0: Because what happens is the racket gets tossed on the ground.
2: Yep.
0: And it gets a dent.
1: That's not good.
0: Right.
2: Mm-hmm.
0: But at the end, when she lost the whole shooting match, the racket went whack. I mean, she whacked it on the ground, folded right in half.
2: Oh gosh.
0: But I want to say 3 years ago when she lost. She did the same thing, but she beat up a trash barrel down away from everybody. But it was caught on video. But you're looking her up, Sabalenka.
2: Yeah. Yep.
1: Oh my word.
0: But she's won, and it's funny because think of tennis. If somebody goes to a tennis match, what do they dress up like? You know, they wear a nice shirt, right? This is to watch.
2: Yes.
0: Her crew shows up. They got tank tops on.
2: Really?
0: Oh yeah, tank tops, and it's just different.
2: They're going rogue.
0: Yep. But it's interesting. And because the German guy won yesterday. Mm-hmm. Again, don't ask me to say the names because they're so...
2: Yeah.
0: Zverev. You've got 2 V's in your name. You're doing all right. Zverev.
2: Uh-huh.
0: Vevzerev.
1: Yeah, that sounds right.
2: Okay.
0: No. I can tell you the American guy that lost, Shelton, that was him. It was number 1 versus number 8. So, but U.S. Open, that is sure sign because Labor Day is when it all starts that week. And it goes for 2 weeks, so the U.S. Open tennis.
2: I know how emotional these matches are, but I really don't like when they...
0: Oh, yeah, it's so disappointing.
2: ...act like that. Same thing with golf.
1: I know.
2: I don't want to see anybody throw a club.
0: Whack the ground.
2: I understand this is tough. It's a tough competition, but be professional.
0: Right, but I'm saying...
1: I agree.
0: Poor Prince is her tennis racket provider.
2: Yeah.
0: And everyone's all bent that she has because she's beat the you-know-what out of them.
2: And they're probably like, well, this is great. They're showing how strong our rackets are.
1: Right?
0: Not Arianna Sabalenka.
2: Yep.
0: And it's funny because when I was watching, remember how we went over the scoring, the tennis scoring?
2: Yes.
0: When I was watching, I was understanding it.
2: Oh, see?
0: 15, 30.
2: Love. Yep.
0: 40. I don't know why they won't go to 45.
2: This is what I was trying to tell you that day when you're like, well, because I said, yes, I understand it. And you're like, okay, tell me. And I did. And then I couldn't because I wasn't playing.
0: Yep.
2: When I'm playing, it makes much more sense. I don't know why.
0: You have to win by 2 points.
2: Yes.
1: Only two?
2: Well, yes.
1: Or two at least.
2: Deuce.
0: So here's the deal.
1: Oh,
0: here's the deal.
1: I gotcha.
0: So what I'm saying is, so if I have 30 points, right, you have to have 45 and then win.
1: Oh.
0: Or 40 and then win, not 45. So 40, then win.
2: Mm-hmm.
0: So it goes 15, 30, so that would be really 2 points.
2: Yeah, but then it goes 10 points instead of 15 again.
0: It's and then it
2: so
0: stays
2: weird.
0: There. It never goes above that.
2: It's dumb. It really is dumb. I don't know who came up with it.
1: See, my tennis knowledge is limited to the Wii Sports. So that's all I got.
0: And that thing keeps track of the score for you. Love.
1: Exactly.
0: 617 on New Hampshire in the morning. Buses are rolling this morning out in the highways and byways. People headed off to work. Any issues on the commute?
1: We're definitely seeing some light volume on the highways around Manchester on 293. Some slowdowns on Candia Road off exit 6, but no major problems in Bedford on 101 getting onto the highway. 101 East is moving along well from Candia towards the coast, and no problems at the state line on 495 South from North Andover down to exit 94. It's about a 60-minute ride into Boston. You are slowing down on 93 South from Andover into Wilmington, and we're seeing heavy traffic starting

0: 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New Hampshire in the morning. We're here. We're here for
1: we're
0: you.
1: We're here.
0: Here. I think I'm here.
2: You are here.
0: One of those ones coming
2: you
0: off
2: vacation. You haven't been here
0: right?
2: for a week.
0: I know. You're coming off of vacation, and then you're wide awake at 1:30 in the morning.
2: Uh-huh.
0: And you look. And then you try all those tricks.

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2: No.
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0: 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Neil, Marga, Emily, and Kyle. You had a comment about Sabalenka breaking her rackets.
1: Hey, you know what? After the match, she signs those and sells them.
0: I believe it.
1: Quite the racket she's got going on there.
2: Oh,
3: Kyle.
0: Quite the racket. Oh, Kyle, hang up on him. It's WZID.

0: 95.7 WZID. My poor daughter Chelsea.
1: She
0: was
1: new
0: supposed
1: mom.
0: To, remember, she was supposed to go out to Vegas to see the Backstreet Boys live.
1: Yes. Right.
0: And they didn't go. I forget what happened, but for some reason they couldn't go to the show. And so it was good. It worked out for them.
1: Yes.
0: And then she was up Thursday night, and Thursday night football was on. We were watching it, and right before halftime, we went to bed, and she got up the next morning and said, I am so mad because the Jonas Brothers played the halftime show.
1: Oh,
2: no way.
0: Yes. So I said, Chelsea, I know they're coming on the 26th of September to SNHU Arena.
1: Yes.
0: We gave away a bunch of tickets. So there's another chance for you to see them. As a new mom, she's like, yeah, do you want to babysit?
1: Yeah.
0: Yes, please.
1: Yes, of course.
0: I was thinking about this
1: both hands.
0: Over the weekend, the difference between parents and grandparents is have and want. A parent has to take care of that kid. Grandparent wants to take care of that kid.
1: True.
0: You know what I'm saying?
1: Uh-huh.
0: I know the parents want to do that too, but that's just in my opinion.
1: Yeah,
0: you know?
1: But
0: that's what makes it so different.
1: Parents, you don't have a choice.
0: Yep.
1: You did that.
0: Yep.
1: And that's you've got an 18-year commitment at least.
0: Yep. We'll be right there to help. WZID.
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3: Good morning. Keeping kids safe. Starting January 1st, drivers who pass a school bus illegally will now get a $300 fine plus a 7-day suspension of their license. Those caught a second time will face a Class A misdemeanor, at least a $750 fine, and a loss of their license for 30 days. Three people are dead after a motorcycle crash Saturday night in Laconia. Officials say a man from Massachusetts, along with Miles Collette of Guilford and Janine Vershedian of Laconia, were pronounced dead at the scene. No other details about the crash so far have been released. A section of Route 3 in Laconia was closed for about 8 hours yesterday. And crews are working on the Everett Turnpike in Merrimack. The New Hampshire Department of Transportation will be replacing the guardrail on the median between mile markers 14 and 15. That work began last night and is scheduled to last through October 12th. In sports, Red Sox beat the Royals 4-1 yesterday. Sox are off today. 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Sunny and breezy today, high 74 degrees. Clear skies this evening, overnight low 45. Sunny to start tomorrow with some clouds in the afternoon, high 71.
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5: We were just talking about, you know, being a grandparent and, you know, the want and the have.
4: Yes.
5: Right? The difference between that. Now, Sharon, you had a comment too?
6: Another fun part about having grandchildren is that you can spoil them and you know that you can send them home.
4: Yeah.
5: Right? All hopped up on sugar. Yes.
4: Exactly.
6: Yeah. And you can get down on the floor and play with them and just get exhausted knowing that they're going to go home at 5 o'clock and you can rest.
5: There you go. Yep. There you go. I love it.
4: All good things.
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0: 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It's New Hampshire in the morning. Neil, Marga, Emily.
1: Emily on location.
2: Yes.
1: In secret. Canada.
2: Okay.
3: Oh, Canada.
0: It's not that secret.

0: I'm just kidding.
1: So if you listen carefully, ready? You can hear Niagara Falls in the background.
2: Oh, is that why I have to go to the bathroom? I hear the water.
1: You're not in here four times.
0: There.
1: So yeah, you are doing a show. So what show are you doing? What's going on?
0: So I am up in Niagara Falls in Canada at the Falls View Casino, and I'm doing of course, 80s. For some reason, I attract the disco, but I'm doing Dancing Queen, which is a jazz show with a company up here. So
1: very cool.
2: Nice.
1: She's on the road
2: very
1: again.
2: Exciting. We missed you, but I'm glad you're having an exciting experience.
0: I know. I
2: experience.
0: Miss you guys, too.
1: Yep. Yeah, we miss that.
0: Yeah, it's my first time here. I've never seen the falls before, so it's crazy. I can see them right outside my hotel window, and every night they do fireworks at 10 p.m.
2: Oh, wow. Really?
1: So just as you're every going night. To sleep.
0: Huh. Right? I'm like, okay,
2: can you shut that down?
0: But they are really pretty.
1: Right after the Fisher Cats games, you know, and they have the fireworks. Mm-hmm. I can hear them from my house. It's like, oh, Fisher Cats game's over.
0: Yeah, right.
1: Here are the fireworks.
0: There it is.
1: There you go.
2: They had their last game of the season. They were supposed to yesterday,
1: right?
2: And it was rained out.
1: Yeah.
0: No.
1: Yeah, so they kind of ended on a whimper, but
2: yep.
1: They got it in. They got it in. It is New Hampshire in the Morning here at WZID. So Niagara Falls, my wife Donna has a friend, Denise. They went to nursing school together years ago. And Denise has moved to Florida. She and her husband Joe are in Florida. But Denise, when she was 12 years old, had a pen pal that is over in England.
2: You don't hear that anymore.
1: They would write letters and mail them off to each other. Mm-hmm. And her pen pal, Sharon, so they came over here, and so they wanted to see New England from Old England. And
2: I get it.
1: So they came, and we caught up with them last Friday.
2: Mm-hmm.
1: We were down at Tuscan Village.
2: Mm-hmm.
1: And we
2: watched
1: the show.
2: Oh, in Salem, nice.
1: Had some dinner. It was a great time. Mm-hmm. So we had a great time. It's just talking to them. And so part of the itinerary, Emily, was they went to Niagara Falls. I think it was last Monday or Tuesday were there.
2: Oh, nice.
0: So I must have just missed them because I traveled here Wednesday.
1: They had those raincoats on, you know, the
2: the big slickers
1: that they give you, those plastic
0: things.
1: Well,
0: I mean, when you're looking at it, depending on the wind, you get sprayed.
2: Yeah.
0: So
2: well,
1: they were in a boat, I guess. So.
2: Well, I was going to ask you, Emily, are you going to get on the boat and go under the falls or around the falls?
0: I feel like I have to.
1: Everybody,
0: you hop on a boat and you see the U.S. falls, and then you can make your way over to the Canadian falls, and I guess there's a tunnel you can go into behind it.
2: Oh, yes. Wow. I did that when I was a little girl, so you should definitely do it. It's quite the experience you're there.
1: Well, this
0: I gotta do it.
1: The Sharon, who's from England, her pen pal said this is on my bucket list to see Niagara Falls.
2: Yeah.
1: So they drove out there from New Hampshire. It was like, woof.
0: That's amazing.
1: But yeah, so they saw all of New England.
2: Mm-hmm.
1: And talking to them, they said, it's weird to come here because I feel like I'm in a movie set when we come over to America because you all have houses with roofs and wooden and you're all separate, where the housing over there is totally different than what we have here.
2: Oh.
1: Mm. Everything is like built together. So you have a house that's almost like condos we would have here.
2: Yeah.
1: But all of these houses, she goes, I feel like I'm in the movies. It's great over here. You guys got the best place.
2: I like that.
1: But yeah, so they were funny because they were talking about how she saved all of her letters from Denise.
2: Wow.
1: Boxes of them.
2: Oh my God.
1: They would write each other all the time.
2: Aww.
1: Look forward to the letters because this was obviously way before we had.
2: Back before email.
1: Texting and email and any of that stuff.
2: Yep.
1: So. But it was great to see them finally because they'd been over to England many times to come over. And they brought us some goodies from, I think they wanted us to have them for Will You Eat It Wednesday?
2: Oh,
1: some
2: yes.
1: candy.
2: Yeah.
0: Oh, okay.
1: Sorry, it's gone. And can I just tell you, not that long ago, we had Rolos out front from the United States.
2: Yeah.
1: Didn't taste too good. The Rolo that came over from England?
2: Yes.
1: Delicious.
2: Is that one of the candies
0: really?
2: We could have had?
1: Could have had. Gone. Sorry.
2: Wow.
1: Sorry.
2: There it was, gone.
1: There it was, gone.
0: Jeez,
1: it may
0: so
1: not
0: close.
1: Have been just me, by the way. Just saying. 6:46 on New Hampshire in the morning. Heading off to work and school, what's the ride look like?
0: It's pretty easy out there. We are seeing volume picking up in Manchester on the side streets just off 293. Some slowdowns on Candia Road off exit 6 and in Bedford on 101 passing through State Route 114. The Everett is moving along well north and southbound by the tolls, but you are slowing down at the state line on 93 south from Methuen down to exit 38 in Wilmington. Once you're in Massachusetts, some traffic on 95 South in Wakefield down to Burlington. And we're seeing heavy delays on Route 3 in Chelmsford just after exit 81. That's the latest from the WZID Traffic Network.
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2: 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Who How'd knew she happen? Was pregnant?
1: 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I had no idea.
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2: Taylor Sheridan now developing a new series focusing on pirates.
1: Oh, boy.
2: Yep. Oh. It's going to be kind of an adaptation of Treasure Island. So we'll see. This is a new one for him, new genre.
1: Well, he's got the Midas touch when it comes to shows.
2: He really does. So we'll see what happens with that. Nikki Glaser was recently discussing how she went to Taylor Swift and Travis Kelce's wedding, but doesn't know Taylor Swift and was surprised to get an invitation.
1: Like everybody was invited to that wedding.
2: Right.
1: Like, so why are the news anchors there?
2: It was, I know. It was more like a concert, going to a concert. Honestly. But I guess Taylor Swift wasn't really thrilled that she was talking about it either. Oh, so, I don't know. All right. Lady Gaga is a mama. Yeah, she and her fiance, Michael Polanski, welcomed their first child. Don't know if it's a boy or a girl. Have no idea. They've been together for 6 years now. They were engaged in 2024, and nobody knew that Lady Gaga was pregnant.
1: Well, no, that was a best-kept secret.
2: Yep.
1: Almost ever. W.

0: 95.7 WZID, New Hampshire, the Morning Wheel, Marta, Emily. All back together again.
1: Yeah,
2: yeah, together.
0: Kumbaya together. Something like that. Four pack of food vouchers to Glendie this weekend. Want to go? Okay. Stay close. We'll do that soon on WZID.

0: 95.7 WZID, New Hampshire, the morning. Marga, Emily. Marga's been busy cooking for Glendy this week.
1: Oh, gosh.
2: You should never say that.
0: Marga's been busy breaking up the feta cheese.
2: Yes, I did help with that.
0: Glendy.
2: I did. That's about all I should do.
0: So Glendy kicks off Friday.
2: Yes.
0: At St. George Greek Orthodox Cathedral.
2: Yes. You got it?
0: So, mouthful.
2: In Manchester, it is a
0: mouthful. Everything Greek is a mouthful.
2: Yes. That's true. It's usually a good tasting
0: right.
2: mouthful.
0: Right, oh, of course. A four-pack of passes. Yeah, mm-hmm. Food passes, food vouchers. We'll hook you up right now. Call number 10, 603-666-0957. You can use them either Friday, Saturday, or Sunday.
2: Mm-hmm.
0: And you're going to be there. Well, you'll be there all the
2: time. I'll be there Friday and Saturday.
0: Friday and Saturday.
2: And Sunday, I'm hosting a watch party for the Patriots.
0: Oh,
2: so.
0: There you go. So it's four free food vouchers. Who wrote this?
2: Dinner tickets.
0: Right, dinner tickets to Glendy. This weekend, call number 10 now, 603-666-0957. Abby's also on the way.
1: Why don't ants ever get sick?
0: 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We'll find out. When
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4: Good morning. Three people are dead after a motorcycle crash Saturday night in Laconia. Officials say a man from Massachusetts, along with Miles Collette of Guilford and Janine Fershidian of Laconia, were pronounced dead at the scene. No other details about the crash have been released. A section of Route 3 in Laconia was closed for roughly 8 hours. Keeping kids safe. Starting January 1st, drivers who pass a school bus illegally will get a $300 fine plus a 7-day suspension of their license. Those caught a second time will face a Class A misdemeanor, at least a $750 fine, and a loss of their license for 30 days. Crews will be conducting road work in Merrimack on the Everett Turnpike this week. The New Hampshire Department of Transportation will replace the guardrail on the median between mile markers 14 and 15. This work is scheduled between 9 o'clock at night and 6 in the morning and might last through October. In sports, Red Sox beat the Royals 4-1. Sox are off today. 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Sunny and breezy today, high 74 degrees. Clear skies this evening, low 45 degrees overnight, and sunny to start tomorrow with some clouds in the afternoon, high 71. 64 degrees at WZID.
5: Looking for caller number 10 at WZID. Hello, who's this?
6: This is Amanda.
5: Amanda, you're caller number 10. You got the vouchers for Glendy this weekend.
6: Really? That's awesome.
5: Yes. Well, congratulations. Yay. Yes. And make sure you say OPA a lot while you're there.
6: Oh, we love Blendy. So I'm so excited for
4: Yay.
6: This.
5: All right. We're hooking you up with some food. Congratulations. We'll have those passes, by the way, all week here
4: yes.
5: on New Hampshire in the
4: mm-hmm.
5: morning. So you'll be there with Amanda just chowing down.
4: Yeah.
5: In the chow line.
4: Oh, yeah. It's worth it. Believe me.
5: Welcome to Monday, September 14th. It's coloring day today. I'm doing it outside the lines. Ooh. I'm sorry.
4: Oh, that is so unlike
7: can't
4: you.
7: Do that. Mm.
5: Well, when I was a little kid, I always was outside the lines. For everything I did. Live Creative Day today.
4: Okay.
5: That's what it was, my creativity.
7: Mm-hmm. Oh,
5: and,
7: there you go.
5: And
4: bleeding out the lines.
5: Right? And Food is Medicine Day today. So there you go.
7: It sure is.
5: Eat up, everybody. Abby's Joke of the Day right after Bruno Mars here on WZID.

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1: Because they have little antibodies.
2: Little antibodies.
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2: They have no bodies when they're in my house.
3: Yeah.
2: What?
3: Uh-oh.
2: Yeah, what? Mm-hmm. Outside, they're fine.
3: Yeah.
2: Don't come in.
3: That's where they should stay.
2: Abby's jokes, you'll find them at WZID.com. 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

0: Back from vacation for me.
1: Yes.
0: Emily's back because you've been on your toes quite a bit. You're in Niagara Falls.
2: I am in Canada.
0: On the Canadian side, eh? doing another disco show?
2: Yes, it's Dancing Queen. So all the 80s ABBA hits.
0: Is that the same show you did here in
1: for the
2: it's
1: palace?
2: It's very similar, but it's all different choreography because this is for this company specifically where the palace does their own choreography as well. But similar songs for sure.
0: Oh, lots of fun.
1: That's
0: lots
1: great.
2: Of fun. Oh, yeah.
0: Marga,
2: Dancing Queen.
0: Back from the mountain. We went up to the top of Mount Washington. She was the one that turned the lights on.
1: I did.
0: Just so you know.
1: Flipped the switch. Yeah. You're welcome.
2: Love it.
1: Like
2: so powerful.
1: Like they'd even let me near those switches.
0: What happened? Why do they keep blinking? Marga.
1: Like Christmas lights.
0: Yeah. For me, it was one of those staycation vacations, but we never stayed anywhere. We just went everywhere.
1: I was going to say, you were on the move.
0: Yeah, we were at the mall yesterday. I ran into Chiefy. Chiefy was at the mall. He and his wife, Catherine. You guys were at the mall.
2: No way.
3: We
2: were.
3: You get out of the rain.
0: I said, hey, Josh. He's looking at who's talking to me.
3: I didn't recognize you in your street clothes, you know?
0: Well, you know what?
1: He looked so different.
0: No, I had my golf
3: hat
0: on.
3: He was like all stealthy. Like, no one can recognize
0: my
3: face.
0: I had my jacket on, yeah.
3: So I mean, I'm on a billboard, but, you know, I don't want to be in the mall. It's celebrity.
0: No.
2: Incognito, that's funny.
0: Called Nito, yep. No, so we just strolled in the mall. Yeah, we get out of the house, we were doing that. But over the weekend, there was a party that I went to. And, you know, a bunch of friends. And, Josh, you're a big guy.
3: Yeah.
0: Do you go around with your shirt off that much?
3: Not really, no.
0: Okay. Well, this
1: where
0: party,
1: is this going?
3: I know.
0: So the party I was at was kind of a, you know, I wouldn't say a formal party, but a nice party.
1: Okay.
0: And one guy didn't get the memo.
2: Uh-oh.
0: So picture, if you will, Josh. No. Josh, you know, you're...
1: Rugged.
0: How would you describe yourself? Rugged?
3: Fat.
1: No. rugged. Oh my
0: so you understand what we're saying when we say that. You're a bigger guy. And the gentleman I'm describing is about your size. And he didn't get the memo that it was kind of a, you know, I wouldn't say dressy, but just...
1: Shirt on kind of
0: party. You have to wear your clothes party.
1: Shirt on kind of party.
2: You have to wear your clothes.
1: Okay.
0: Well, and it's funny because when Donna and I arrived, I saw the corner of my eye this person without their shirt on. I didn't recognize them.
1: Yeah.
0: So
3: what kind of party is this?
1: Exactly. That's what I'm thinking.
0: It was not the party that he was attending because everybody else was at a totally different party than he was.
1: Okay.
0: But anyway, so I get to the party and I didn't realize it. And then I'm sitting there and you know what? Jean shorts, the jorts.
1: Mm-hmm.
0: Yeah. Those. Nothing else. No shirt.
1: Hmm.
0: Neil, how are you, buddy?
1: Oh, no. Did you get a hug?
0: I stuck my hand out real fast. The hug came in. And all I can say is, you know, and then it was this. When I hit his back, you know, just see ya.
1: Yeah. Your favorite. Your absolute favorite.
3: Must have had a lot of back hair because of slapping, you know.
1: Oh my God.
3: Back hair
1: I don't
3: that.
1: Even hug Neil. I've known you for like over a decade, and I think I hug
0: listen,
1: you twice a year.
0: I don't mind hugs, okay? Hugs are fine. As long as we're...
1: Close?
0: You know what I mean? Close?
2: Yeah, sure.
0: The guy hug is fine. I'm fine with that. Coming in for a hug. Whatever. That's fine, but... Oof. It was a lot.
1: Yeah.
0: It was a lot.
1: I don't think I'd enjoy that either, to
0: it
1: be honest
0: was
1: with you.
0: A lot.
1: If he came in for a hug for me, I'd be like, oh no.
0: It was. I think a word I wrote down was awkward.
2: Yeah.
0: Josh, come here, bring it in.
1: Wow.
3: I'm not taking my shirt off.
0: We can recreate it right now.
1: Oh, yeah.
3: Oh, that's great.
1: A video.
3: Wonderful, yeah.
1: That's a video I don't want to make.
0: I have all the times to not have a video rolling on
3: all
0: me.
3: All the phones start breaking. What's going on?
1: Wow.
0: Just an awkward moment. Hmm. I mean, the party was fabulous. We had a great time.
1: Mm-hmm.
0: Everybody was there, but it was just that awkward moment.
3: Still want to know what party he thought he was going to.
0: Right?
2: Seriously.
0: I don't know. I really don't know. I don't think anybody else knew either. 7:18 on New Hampshire in the morning. Emily, what's that ride look like?
2: We're seeing volume picking up in Manchester on the side street. Some slowdowns on Mammoth Road and Bridge Street and over in Bedford on 101 by Wallace Road. A few delays on 93 South in Derry off exit 4 on Nashua Road. And there's been a crash at the state line on 495 South in North Andover by exit 41, causing traffic back to exit 40. It's about an 85-minute commute into Boston. Heavy traffic on 95 South from Danvers into Wakefield. And you're hitting the brakes on Route 3 in Chelmsford and 93 South.

0: 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Show of hands, who's living in a material world? Wow, both Margaret's hands shot right
1: up. That's right, and my foot.
0: And her foot. That is New Hampshire in the morning.

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0: 95.7 WZID New Hampshire in the morning. Neil, Margaret, Emily. Yeah, I did shower when I got home, by the way, after that.
1: I can imagine you might have.
2: After your man
0: hug. I was the only one, by the way. I was the only one that got the man hug, by the way. Oh. I was the only one.
2: Aren't you special?
0: So special.
3: It's so sweet.
0: Buddy, I haven't seen you in a long time. It's going to be a long time again. Coming up on New Hampshire in the Morning, we have tickets before you can buy them. TSO, yes. They just announced Trans-Siberian Orchestra. Once again, coming back to SNHU Arena.
2: Can't wait.
0: The day after Thanksgiving, that Friday. 2:30 show, by the way, is the WZID show. And that goes to our Feed NH charity.
2: Yes.
0: So this is why when you're looking at that day to buy tickets, because they go on sale Saturday.
2: Yeah.
0: That's why you're looking at the 2:30 show. Because.
2: That's for us.
0: Right.
2: And for Feed NH.
3: It's a cool show.
2: Yeah. Right.
0: And it's a great show, as you know, you experienced it last year like nobody else.
2: Oh boy.
3: So fun.
0: I would have whiplash if I was in that show.
3: Honestly.
0: Yeah, whiplash from watching the show. No, it's a great show. So what you'll do is you'll hear Joel Hoekstra from TSO come on and say, "Hey, it's Joel, call now." So those tickets coming up in just a little bit here on New Hampshire in the Morning. I got so many other bases to cover.
2: Bases?
0: Yep. Oh boy. Well, so we're excited because you got Glendy this weekend.
2: Yes.
0: This past weekend was the Seafood Fest in Hampton.
2: Yep.
0: Hampton Beach. Wow. So Donna and I
2: A lot of people there.
0: Thursday, they were setting up. And so I'm like, why is it so slow driving through town? Well, you know why? Because they take over the entire road, the drag, the main drag on the beach.
3: Yes.
0: So
3: they close it all.
0: They had so many booths. But in one spot, they were building... It looked like a clam shack right in the middle of the road.
3: That's pretty cool.
0: The guy's out there with his drill, put the thing together. It was really cool. But so I guess that was a great event. They had the lobster roll eating contest.
3: Yes.
0: Over the weekend.
2: I don't think I'd want to eat lobster that fast.
0: Well, Emily, weren't you there for that a couple of years ago?
3: I was in 2024 when former Governor Sununu saved someone's life.
2: That's right.
0: The Heimlich.
2: Yeah.
0: I remember the lobster tail came shooting out. Yeah. Oh, yeah.
3: Ugh. But I wasn't even watching because it's so disgusting seeing everyone eat like that.
2: I can't watch those competitions
3: like
2: either.
3: Like closing my eyes.
2: No.
0: Oh, by the way, and then Fisher Cats, they wrapped up their season over the weekend. But I did see Joey Chestnut with all of the...
2: Oh, yes. He won again. With the chicken tenders.
3: Of course.
0: He beat the teams of guys. So he was going up against teams of guys eating.
2: Three people.
3: That's crazy.
2: Two teams of three, and he still won.
0: Still won.
3: Jeez.
0: There you go. So anyway, lots of stuff going on. Stick around. It's New Hampshire in the Morning.
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6: Good morning. Keeping kids safe. Starting January 1st, drivers who pass a school bus illegally will now get a $300 fine plus a 7-day suspension of their license. Those caught a second time will face a Class A misdemeanor, at least a $750 fine, and a loss of their license for 30 days. Three people are dead after a motorcycle crash Saturday night in Laconia. Officials say a man from Massachusetts, along with Miles Collette of Guilford and Janine Vershedian of Laconia, were pronounced dead at the scene. No other details about the crash so far have been released. A section of Route 3 in Laconia was closed for about 8 hours yesterday. And crews are working on the Everett Turnpike in Merrimack. The New Hampshire Department of Transportation will be replacing the guardrail on the median between mile markers 14 and 15. That work began last night and is scheduled to last through October 12th. In sports, Red Sox beat the Royals 4-1 yesterday. Sox are off today. 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Sunny and breezy today, high 74 degrees. Clear skies this evening, overnight low 45. Sunny to start tomorrow with

0: Some clouds in the afternoon, high 71.
1: 64 degrees at WZID.
2: So, you know, one-third of women agree. I think two-thirds of women in this room, well, maybe, all of women in this room agree that a plant
1: is
2: not...
1: Did you count yourself as a woman?
2: A plant is one of the worst gifts you can buy them.
3: Yes.
2: I usually don't receive plants as a gift, so...
1: Yeah, I don't think I ever have.
2: Yeah. My wife's like, well, we can just go shopping for plants. You're not going to give me a gift of a plant there, Neil. I mean, although somebody gave her a mum over the weekend, but that was a little bit different.
1: I feel like the only time a plant is a nice gift is housewarming.
2: Right.
3: Yeah, to decorate, but other than that, no.
1: Yeah. Yeah.
2: I mean, if I gave my wife a mum for her birthday.
1: Mum's a word.
2: I might have a mum indentation right here.
1: Yep.
2: It's New Hampshire in the morning here at 95.7 WZIV.

0: 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Neil, Margaret, Emily. Emily representing Gen Z.
1: We're Gen Xers ourselves. Unfortunately, most of the time.
0: We're generation old is what we are.
2: Oh, easy. No.
0: Thanks, Emily. I hear people talking about Generation Z, you know, it's like, oh, come on. And I think of Emily because Emily.
1: It's an eye roll.
0: Right. But I'm saying to you, Emily, you are nothing like anybody. How did you describe Generation Z? You know what I mean?
1: I try not to be.
0: Right. No, you're a hard worker. You're always doing something. You're keeping busy. I'm going to play for you some audio in a second. It's a Gen Z calling the boss.
1: Oh boy.
0: Uh-oh. About why you're late.
2: Yeah.
0: You'll hear the
2: call.
0: Yeah,
2: you're not like any of that.
1: God.
0: No.
1: Thank you.
0: But I just think about it. But every generation has something to say about the next generation.
2: And they have their, you know, the qualities that the previous generation looks down upon.
0: Right. Right. Whatever it is.
3: You people are.
2: It does, but it doesn't mean it's all of you.
0: Yep.
1: True. I mean, you can't group everyone into one.
2: No, not fair. Not fair.
0: Watch that racket you listen to, that music, right? Yeah, that's just that's the generation thing. Uh-huh. All right. So, Emily, you get hired for a job to work 9 to 5, and it's 10 o'clock and you're not at work. Hold on. Here's what happens.
4: When you're scheduled for 9, you have to be here at 9.
5: Every single time?
4: Yes, every time. Yep.
5: Okay. I just wish that had been explained in the interview.
4: I did say the hours were 9 to 5.
5: Yeah, but I thought that was just an estimate.
2: What?
1: Really? An estimate?
0: So,
1: look,
0: the reason
1: when
0: why she was late.
1: You get hired, I feel like you have a start time, and that's that.
2: Wow. So logical,
1: no,
2: Emily.
1: Ands or buts. What? How do you even question that? Be grateful for a job.
2: Look at that, the voice of reason.
0: I got such a kick.
2: So proud.
0: I got such
2: a,
0: every time?
4: When you're scheduled for 9, you have to be here at 9.
5: Every single time?
4: Yes, every time.
5: Okay, I just wish that had been explained in the interview.
4: I did say the hours were 9 to 5.
5: Yeah, but I thought that was just an estimate.
2: Oh my gosh.
0: I understand how she's saying an estimate. You'll be working between 9 and 5, not 9 to 5, right?
2: No.
1: Yeah.
0: No. I'm just saying that's

0: expected.
1: Yes, right?
0: I mean, yeah. Especially when you're first starting out.
1: And the reason why she was late is because her mom wasn't ready to drive her.
0: Oh.
1: So it's mom's fault.
2: Oh, boy. Oh. So many things wrong with that scenario.
1: So when I hear things right? like that, I appreciate you so much more, Emily.
0: Thank you. I'm so glad. I try.
1: Oh, my gosh. There you go. Mm-hmm.
2: We appreciate you.
1: 7:44 on New Hampshire in the morning. Emily's going to take a quick look at our commute. What's going on?
0: We're seeing some slowdowns on Mammoth Road and Bridge Street in Manchester, just off 293. Some light volume over in Bedford on 101 by Wallace Road and on the Everett down to Nashua. There's been an accident at the state line on 495 South in North Andover by exit 41, and another crash in Peabody on Route 128 heading north by exit 25. It's definitely a slow ride in Massachusetts. Some heavy traffic on 95 South from Danvers into Wakefield, and lots of delays by the low connector on Route 3 in Chelmsford and on 93 South down to Boston. 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That's the latest from the WZID Traffic Network.
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5: 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The Everett Arena in Concord is named for Frederick's son, Douglas, a Hall of Fame hockey player from Dartmouth College who won a silver medal at the 1932 Winter Olympics.
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3: So another Guinness World Record. This time, a man from Nova Scotia solved 211 Rubik's Cubes while he was jumping on a pogo stick. Took him 1 hour and 12 minutes.
4: Are we going to have to do the hustle on a pogo stick?
3: I don't know.
4: To get into the Guinness Book of World Records.
3: I feel like, you know, they're not paying attention to us, so we've got to like up our game or something. I don't know.
5: But seriously, add more to the challenge.
4: Cube on a pogo stick.
3: And then we told you about there was a cake purse that actually had like cake mix in it. There was a rotisserie chicken purse.
4: I remember.
3: Now Burger King is selling a chicken nugget shaped purse called Le Nugget.
4: Le Nugget.
3: Yes. Oh. And it's only $4.
4: Bargain.
3: It's being described as haute couture. I'm guessing it might be small.
4: I would have to say.
3: Like a little nugget.
4: For that price. Mm-hmm. Well, see, Burger King just redid their nuggets because basically they said their nuggets weren't very good.
3: Yeah.
4: So they just redid their nuggets.
3: Everything,
4: so this is probably to help promote the new nugget.
3: So while you try the nuggets, you can put it in a nugget.
4: It's WZIB.

0: 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Neil, Marga. Emily's back.
1: Emily's back. Neil's back.
2: Hey.
0: Well, Emily's back, but you're in Canada right now. We'll explain
2: in
0: why.
2: In Canada.
0: Also, you're listening for Joel Hoekstra from TSO. When you hear him, you could win tickets to see them.
3: I

0: 95.7 WCIG, New Hampshire, the morning real Marga and Emily. Emily's been gone for a couple of weeks. Nice to have you back,
1: yeah,
0: Emily.
1: Yeah, I know. Happy to be back.
0: You are not in person, though.
1: Unfortunately not. No.
0: And if you live in real
1: care. I'm in Canada.
0: Now, how far away are from you really are from the Niagara Falls? Because you're in Niagara Falls.
1: Yeah, I'm pretty much a mile away.
0: Wow.
1: I mean, probably less, honestly. It's a quick walk over there.
0: So
1: I can see it from my window.
0: I can see it. You can see Niagara Falls from your window. Well, that's good. All right, so Niagara Falls, you're there for a show, another dance show. Well, obviously.
1: Yes, Dancing Queens is the show. All the ABBA hits.
0: I love it.
2: Sounds familiar.
0: Yes.
1: Right, I know. People love ABBA. Yeah. Can't go wrong.
0: It's always fun. Well, the upbeat, fun songs, right?
1: Exactly, yeah. It gets everyone up and dancing. And the theater here is pretty big. And so far, all our shows have been sold out. So it's been very exciting.
0: I think on our list of things to do, Donna and I, is to get to Niagara Falls. Now,
1: yes,
0: you've been as
1: I
0: a
1: have.
0: Kid.
1: You should. Yeah.
0: Mm-hmm. And is this your first time there, Emily?
1: Yeah, I've never been before. So it's so beautiful. And highly recommend seeing it from the Canadian side,
2: yes,
1: because you can see both the U.S. and the full spectrum of the Canada side.
0: I'm not allowed into Canada.
1: It's so beautiful.
0: Oh. I'm kidding.
2: Well, because of that thing that happened, yeah.
0: That thing, yeah.
1: Uh-oh.
0: I'm kidding.
2: And they light up the falls, too.
0: Yep.
1: They do, yeah. There's a light show every night and fireworks at 10 p.m.
2: Every night?
1: It's right when I'm trying to go to bed. Oh, I'm like, good. Oh. But it is really beautiful.
0: We're sending Emily off to bed with a bang.
2: Literally.
1: Literally. Yeah. Thank you.
0: So highly recommend Niagara Falls.
1: Mm-hmm. Yeah, it's so beautiful.
0: Our friends Denise and Joe, they were up and visiting with their friends from England.
2: Nice.
0: And Sharon from England and her husband, they were like, James, were like, on our bucket list is to see Niagara Falls. We're in the United States of America. We're in New England. It's not that far. We're going. So they went and see it. And they said it was amazing, too. They had a lovely trip there.
2: I was trying to remember the name of the boat. It's the Maid of the Mist.
0: Maid of the Mist.
2: That's where you can go near the falls.
0: Mm-hmm.
2: And there's some places where it's one of those bucket lists. Like, while you're there, do it.
0: They had you know, the red slickers on.
2: Oh, yeah.
0: They got wet. They got wet.
2: Very wet. You get very, very wet.
0: So. You're giving it two thumbs up then.
1: Mm-hmm. Oh, yeah. Absolutely. It. It's so cool.
0: All right. So that's going to be on the list next time. That's a long drive, though, from here.
1: Yeah.
2: Yeah. Well, it's one of those. It's a destination.
1: Worth it.
0: Well worth it.
2: Yeah.
0: All right. Coming up on New Hampshire in the Morning, it's a pair of tickets to see Trans-Siberian Orchestra. You're listening for Joel Hoekstra from the band.
2: Yep.
0: He's the guitar player with his hair going. Anyway, he's been with the band for a long, long time. Friday, November 27th, 2:30 show. We'll have those tickets coming up real soon.
3: Good morning.
0: Coffee? 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
2: Good morning. Three people are dead after a motorcycle crash Saturday night in Laconia. Officials say a man from Massachusetts, along with Miles Collette of Guilford and Janine Fershidian of Laconia, were pronounced dead at the scene. No other details about the crash have been released. A section of Route 3 in Laconia was closed for roughly 8 hours. Keeping kids safe. Starting January 1st, drivers who pass a school bus illegally will get a $300 fine plus a 7-day suspension of their license. Those caught a second time will face a Class A misdemeanor, at least a $750 fine, and a loss of their license for 30 days. Crews will be conducting road work in Merrimack on the Everett Turnpike this week. The New Hampshire Department of Transportation will replace the guardrail on the median between mile markers 14 and 15. This work is scheduled between 9 o'clock at night and 6 in the morning and might last through October. In sports, Red Sox beat the Royals 4-1. 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Sunny and breezy today, high 74 degrees. Clear skies this evening, low 45 degrees overnight, and sunny to start tomorrow with some clouds in the afternoon, high 71. 65 degrees at WZID.
3: You made it to Monday. You got through the weekend.
2: You did it.
3: You survived the weekend. You made it back. Welcome back to Monday, TGIM. What?
2: Yeah.
3: Most people, it's you survived the weekend.
2: Right. Just switched it up a little.
3: Monday, September 14th is the date. It's coloring day.
2: Oh,
4: fine.
3: Thanks to Bob Napoli for sending me all these things, by the way. He was doing homework for me while I was on vacation. Thank you, Bob.
2: Thank goodness.
3: Live Creative Day today.
2: Oh.
3: Go back to see coloring.
4: I love being creative.
3: Yep. Let's color. We're going to create our own coloring books.
2: Yes.
3: I'm going to sell them.
4: Okay.
2: Oh.
4: With our faces.
3: Yeah. Yep.
2: WZID coloring books.
3: And it's also Food is Medicine Day. What will I be eating as medicine today?
2: Ginger.
3: Okay, ginger?
2: Yeah.
4: Good stuff.
3: I was thinking a big fat steak myself, but you can heal yourself
4: like
3: however you like.
2: The best medicine ever.
3: It is Monday. Trans-Siberian Orchestra tickets. Stay close. They're on the way with WZID.

0: Gorgeous. Right. So a great day for golf.
1: It's a rain or shine event, not a monsoon event.
0: Yes. Okay, but good. Anyway. Great day to raise money. How's that?
1: Yes, so raise money. But then, so the 2:30 show, you know, because they donate proceeds from tickets sold, each ticket sold, they've given like $20 million over the years.
2: It's incredible.
1: Mm-hmm. So you'll hear Joel saying, hi, this is Joel, call now, blah, blah, blah. And we'll get you the tickets, a pair of tickets to the 2:30 show, which is the WZID show. Now, I should mention the tickets go on sale this week.
0: Yes.
1: So this is win it before you can buy them. Here at WZID. Mm-hmm. And we'll have a nice conversation with Joel coming up as well. So we are busy, busy, busy, busy, which is what I was last week.
0: So you...
1: Busy, busy, busy.
0: You were on vacation, but...
1: It was a staycation, but
0: didn't really relax.
1: No, we went everywhere. We did a lot.
2: Yeah. Not surprised.
1: I'm like, geez, I need to go back to work. I'm tired.
2: Gosh.
1: But one of the things we decided to do, it was funny because Monday was Labor Day. Mm-hmm. And so we really didn't have any plans until the last minute.
0: Oh.
1: And what we had planned on doing, because Tuesday we were going to have new carpet put into the bedrooms of our house.
0: Okay.
1: So we figure Monday we'll start cleaning everything out of the rooms. Well, guess what? We went to a party and never did that.
0: Oh, oops. So you were scrambling Tuesday morning?
1: So Tuesday morning, you want to talk scramble. And you know, you don't realize how much furniture and stuff you have until you have to move it all.
0: Uh-huh.
1: And have you ever tried to move a king-size mattress? The floppiest thing ever.
0: Yep, just once. And I didn't enjoy it.
1: Pictures are falling off the wall.
0: Oh, gosh.
2: Wow. Oh, gosh.
1: Push, I'm pushing.
0: You're like, what's going on over there at the White House?
1: Well, I'm pushing it. Oh, the thing's bending in half. Oh, my gosh. And then, you know, we're always vacuuming, dusting, cleaning. But underneath the bureau and behind the bureau, and we have a giant bureau.
0: Yeah.
1: And underneath and behind the bed,
0: right?
1: The dust.
0: Yeah. Well, it's not like you can reach it. Easily.
1: I try, but wow, that's, and this bed, taking it apart took me an hour.
2: Jeez.
0: What time did you start?
2: The process.
1: 6 a.m.
0: Oh, gosh.
2: Are you kidding me?
1: Well, one of the rooms was already empty, so we got all that stuff
0: out
1: of there.
0: All right, that's
1: good. But it was the guest bedroom and our bedroom, and oh my God. I was like, this is disgusting.
0: You did more work before 10 a.m. Yeah. That was like a normal day for you.
1: Well, and I was worried I was going to get a text from the guy putting the rugs in. Sorry, can't make it today. No, but he had texted me the Friday before. I'll be there on Tuesday.
2: Yeah. All right, good.
1: But oh my gosh, you just don't realize
0: it. Until you have to move it.
1: It was all in our living room too.
0: Mm-hmm.
1: And the guy, then he comes in, I would have moved it for you.
0: You're like, really? You would have? Didn't know that.
1: Would have helped.
0: Yeah.
1: But we got everything out.
2: You got your exercise in.
1: And now everything is kind of put back in its normal spot.
0: Yes.
1: Because that's
0: the beauty of them putting the carpet down. At least they put it down so quickly that you're done in a day.
1: Yeah, I was amazed at how fast that carpet
0: goes
1: in.
0: They work fast.
1: Whew. And I had a little squeak in the floor, so I'd get out of the bed on my side of the bed and just step on the floor. Fix that. Oh,
0: that's the best.
1: That was the highlight of my week right there. Yeah. I just shared it with you. Shows how much of a life I have.
0: That was the highlight of your week.
1: All right, no.
0: Okay. I didn't think so.
2: The squeak was fixed in the floor.
0: I mean, that's so Neil.
2: Life is good.
1: Well, I didn't even think about it. And then I walked over it and they got that carpet out of there so fast. I said, yeah, there was a little spot. Yeah, I noticed it. Here, I'll fix it for you. Don't worry. Thank you.
2: Wow. Love it.
0: Mm-hmm.
1: So we're done. We're done. No mas.
0: For now.
1: All right, again. Joel, TSO tickets real soon. Coming up here on New Hampshire in the Morning. Getting around town, Emily, what's that ride look like?
2: It hasn't been too bad out there this morning. We are seeing slowdowns on Mammoth Road and Bridge Street in Manchester just off 293. And some slow traffic on the Everett down to Nashua by the tolls. And in Bedford on 101 by Wallace Road. Definitely a slow ride at the state line on 495 south from North Andover into Tewksbury. And a lot of traffic on 93 south into Wilmington. It's about an 80-minute commute into Boston. Lots of traffic by the low connector on Route 3 in Chelmsford. And there's been a crash in Peabody on Route 128 heading north by exit 25. 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

0: Coming up on New Hampshire in the Morning here on 95.7 WZID, you are going to hear Joel Hoekstra. You said Joel Hoekstra.
1: Mm-hmm.
0: Well, he always comes up this time of year.
1: He does.
0: Because he is part of the band Trans-Siberian Orchestra.
1: Mm-hmm.
0: TSO.
1: Very noticeable on stage.
0: Yes.
2: Oh, yeah.
0: So they are coming back the day after Thanksgiving mm-hmm. for two shows. But if you're going to buy tickets, it's the 2:30 show because that helps our friends at Feed NH.
1: Yes.
0: Which, by the way, I'll be gone tomorrow because I have a golf tournament for them.
1: Yes. Well, you're
0: back
1: making
0: vacation,
1: up because
0: I apologize.
1: You were supposed to have this golf tournament
0: August 3rd.
1: A month ago.
0: And we had, remember that monsoon
1: right,
0: that
1: yeah.
0: morning? And they had to cancel it because the golf course couldn't open.
1: Yeah. Tomorrow's supposed to be

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0: 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Neil, Marga, Emily.
1: We're clapping along.
0: Little disappointed last Thursday because we were looking for the fluffy chowder.
1: Yes. Oh.
2: That's right.
1: For the seafood festival.
0: So the seafood festival, yay, they were setting up, and we went to the place that we thought was where you would get fluffy chowder.
1: Yeah.
0: I think we're in the wrong spot.
1: No fluffy?
0: Well, I remember we talked about it, and here was the reminder.
3: So the fluffy chowder is at a place called the Hungry Lobster, which is in Rye, over by their public works department. It's right across the street.
0: Mm-hmm.
3: And you are correct. It is magical.
0: Really?
1: Oh, okay.
3: She has a red wine sherry sauce mixed in with, you'll have to try it out. Chronicle actually did a bid on it last year, and I just happened to be the guy there because I try to only go once a week. It's a little expensive to get lobster every week lunch.
0: Yeah.
3: To spend $28 a week for lunch, a day for lunch, but I strongly recommend it. I'm a big promoter of the place.
0: So that's where, we didn't go there. We were in the wrong spot.
1: Oh, no. Aww, so you didn't get to, because they call it the magic sauce.
0: The with magic that sherry, sauce, yeah.
1: And not to mention the extra that you get with the chowder.
0: 9 to 2, 9 to 2.
1: I could eat seafood, I would definitely try this.
2: It looks so good.
0: Hungry Lobster, the fluffy chowder. So we were looking in the wrong spot.
1: Oh, that's too bad. I mean, the seafood festival is pretty big.
0: Yeah. Well, that was being set up, so they were probably at the place we were at.
1: Maybe they weren't there yet.
0: No. So they hadn't even, they were just setting up for the festival on Thursday because it opened on Friday, but wow. What a lot of work that went into that, and it looks like it was a great time.
1: Mm-hmm.
0: Lobster roll
2: eating
0: contest. Yeah,
2: it's so cool.
1: Oh, why did you waste it?
2: Right?
1: You eat it so fast, you don't taste it.
0: Right?
1: Ugh.
2: It's entertainment.
1: Yeah.
0: Right.
1: Yeah, you nailed it. It's entertaining. I can't watch it because it makes me kind of ill to watch
2: people. Yeah, it makes me never want to eat lobster.
1: Shove food in their face like that. Even Joey Chestnut, I was excited that he was here for the Fisher Cats, but I do not want to watch him eat competitively.
0: The pictures afterwards, his face was all covered in buffalo sauce.
2: Nasty.
0: Exactly. I'll tell you what's not nasty. The band Trans-Siberian Orchestra, very giving, those guys. They put on a great show when it comes to giving. They're here after Thanksgiving, and they give to charity. And we're giving tickets to that show coming up next here in WZID.
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12: Good morning. Keeping kids safe. Starting January 1st, drivers who pass a school bus illegally will now get a $300 fine plus a 7-day suspension of their license. Those caught a second time will face a Class A misdemeanor, at least a $750 fine, and a loss of their license for 30 days. Three people are dead after a motorcycle crash Saturday night in Laconia. Officials say a man from Massachusetts, along with Miles Collette of Guilford and Janine Vershedian of Laconia, were pronounced dead at the scene. No other details about the crash so far have been released. A section of Route 3 in Laconia was closed for about 8 hours yesterday. And crews are working on the Everett Turnpike in Merrimack. The New Hampshire Department of Transportation will be replacing the guardrail on the median between mile markers 14 and 15. That work began last night and is scheduled to last through October 12th. In sports, Red Sox beat the Royals 4-1 yesterday. Sox are off today. 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Sunny and breezy today, high 74 degrees. Clear skies this evening, overnight low 45. Sunny to start tomorrow with some clouds in the afternoon, high 71.
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0: 603-666-0957. That's right, they just announced it. Trans-Siberian Orchestra coming back to SNHU Arena. Friday, November 27th, 2:30 show. Want to go? Caller 10 right now, 603-666-0957. You will get the tickets. So caller number 10, Trans-Siberian Orchestra will be rocking out to this song.
1: That's right. Thanks, Joel, for hanging around.
0: There you go. There you go. Trans-Siberian Orchestra. Want those tickets? Caller 10 now. Good luck, WZID.

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2: 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It's New Hampshire. The Morning Neil, Marga, Emily. All week long. Tickets. Win them before you can buy them. Trans-Siberian Orchestra. Looking for caller number 10. That's you. Hi, WZID.
3: Yay!
2: Yay! Who's this?
3: This is Julie.
2: Hi, Julie.
4: Hi, Julie.
2: Julie, congratulations. You are the first one out of the gate to win a pair of tickets to see Trans-Siberian Orchestra on the 27th of November. Can't wait. Tickets go on sale this week, by the way.
3: That is fantastic. Seen them before, and they are amazing.
2: Yep. Well, it's going to be an amazing show, so you and a guest will be there with us. Congratulations, Julie, and thanks for listening.
3: Oh, thank you so much.
2: You're welcome.
4: Yes.
2: Her husband happened to be in the car, so hopefully she's...

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1: 95.7 WZID. It's New Hampshire in the morning. Neil, Marga, Emily. And again, all week long, we're just giving it away, right?
2: Yeah.
1: Glendy is this weekend.
2: As it should be.
1: We got free food vouchers for you. Mm-hmm. Yum. And TSO tickets.
2: And believe me, you get a lot for that voucher.
1: Right?
2: You get a lot of food.
1: What I'm freaking about. Yeah, Marga's been slavering over a hot... I'm not going
2: to
1: lie.
2: Neil, don't lie to people. They don't let me in the kitchen for good reason. I crumbled the feta.
1: There you go.
2: I did do that.
3: There you go.
1: Mark, you go that's, crumble the feta that's, cheese
2: that's
1: and have a nice
2: staying
1: day.
2: In my lane right there.
1: Mm-hmm. Did you make a pizza?
2: No. I helped with impressive. The ingredient for right. the pizza, but right. I did not make it.
1: All right.
2: And trust me, you don't want... Well, mm-hmm. no, I make a good pita, but I can't make a pita for 30,000 people.
1: Right. That's a big, big event this weekend. It's always so much fun.
2: It is.
1: I mean, always. The music, just the camaraderie.
2: Well,
1: the
2: you've
1: people.
2: Experienced it, Neil. It's oh, just, yeah. And it's the place to be because everybody's Greek at
1: Everybody's
2: Glendy.
1: Everybody's Greek at Glendy.
2: But there's shopping, mm-hmm. there's food, there's pastry, there's live music. Like, there's something for everybody, and it's free to get in.
1: Everybody who's anybody stops by and helps serve.
2: That's true.
1: I've seen a lot of politicians
2: it's true.
1: Behind
2: well,
1: the,
2: and we're in midterm elections, so you know you're going to see a lot of them this weekend.
3: Oh, yeah.
1: maybe you can go bend an ear while you're having a little dinner.
2: You know what? That's what New Hampshire is all about.
1: Yep.
2: So absolutely go, and this is the place to talk to them.
1: Yep. I like that.
2: Especially if you have questions.
1: Right.
2: This is what we're known for in New Hampshire. This is why we want to keep our primary, not to get political, but this is yep. why, you know, we have those conversations that you can't always have in some of the bigger states.
1: True.
3: True.
2: And I like that about us.
1: Very true. And they're very accessible to no matter who they are.
2: Yeah.
1: You know what I mean? They
2: yep.
1: stop by from yep. the governor right on down.
2: Exactly. And they know that's why they come to Glendy so that yep. they can talk with everybody.
1: And if you're really nice to them, they might put a little extra spoonful of something on your plate.
2: That's right. A little extra.
1: I'm sure.
2: Barbecue lamb.
1: I'm sure somebody is behind the scenes. That's enough. One scoop only.
2: Oh,
1: no moss.
2: No. We feed everybody. The more the merrier.
1: There you go. That's all right. Have
2: the
1: some more
2: you
1: lamb.
2: Want on your plate, the better.
1: I mean, you can't have leftovers after Glendy.
2: You know what my favorite part about Glendy is? No vegetables.
1: No veggies. Oh, my God.
3: Aww.
2: People for years have asked, where are the green beans? Nope.
1: Bring your own salad.
3: You don't have that here.
2: You get a salad. That's what
1: you salad. Mean. There you go. But no green beans.
2: Nope.
1: So when you do win the vouchers, you're mm-hmm. on WZID this week, have green beans before you go.
2: If you need a vegetable, you're going to have to bring it with you.
1: 8:47 here on New Hampshire in the morning. Emily has a look at our Monday commute.
3: We're seeing some slowdowns in Manchester off 293 in the usual spots by South Willow Street and Mammoth Road, and some light volume on the Everett down to Nashua and off 93 south in Derry by exit 4. It's looking like a slow ride at the state line on 495 south from North Andover into Tewksbury, and lots of traffic on 93 south down to Boston. Further in Massachusetts, some traffic by the low connector on Route 3 in Chelmsford by exit 81, and you're hitting the brakes on 95 south from Linfield into Burlington. That's the latest from the WZID Traffic Network.
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2: Did anybody know that Lady Gaga was pregnant?
1: What?
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1: What?
2: 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We'll talk about it next in Hollywood Dirt.
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5: Arr.
4: Called Treasure Ooh. Island. It's going to premiere in October, so watch out for that.
5: Hmm.
4: Comedian Nikki Glaser was recently talking about Taylor Swift's wedding, which she got an invitation to, having said she never met Taylor Swift.
5: I think there were so many people at that wedding that didn't, right?
4: I know. Where was mine? I would have gone.
5: Emily and I skipped it that day.
4: Right?
6: Jeez. We did. I was busy.
4: However, Taylor Swift not too happy that Nikki Glaser was talking about it, but
5: oh,
4: well.
5: Oh, Taylor, get over yourself.
4: Yep. And Lady Gaga is a mom.
5: Hmm.
4: She just gave birth to her first child. Don't know if it was a boy or a girl. I'm not exactly sure when, but just recently. Didn't even know she was pregnant. Best kept secret, Lady Gaga.
5: Kind of went under the radar big time.
4: Did she not go out for like 9 months?
5: Right.
4: Like nobody
5: where
4: said
5: was
4: a word.
5: Where was Is anybody seeing Gaga? Nope. No eyes on her.
4: Oh.
5: Well, congratulations.
4: Yeah.
5: WCID.
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How are you feeling? Feeling good? Welcome to the work week. 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

95.7 WZID, it's Neil, 30 minutes of today's best music, easing you into the work week. And we got all kinds of great stuff to give away this week on New Hampshire in the Morning. TSO coming back. We'll give you the details coming up.

0: 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It's Neil working on another long set of today's best music. We'll check your forecast. Feels like fall, but it's not here yet. We still have, what, another week left before fall officially begins. All week long on New Hampshire in the Morning. Good stuff for you. Trans-Siberian Orchestra making the announcement. They are coming back to SNHU Arena Friday, November 27th. 2:30 show. That is the WZID show. We will have tickets for you tomorrow morning to win here on New Hampshire in the Morning. TSO, always great because they give back to charity, and we really love that. 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
5: Look for a mostly sunny and breezy day today, high of about 74. Tonight, it's clear and cool, down to 45. Tomorrow, mostly sunny day to start. We'll see a few clouds later in the day. By tomorrow, 71. 63 here in the Mill Yard. 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
1: They say the holy water's watered down, and this town's lost its faith. Our colors will fade eventually, so if our time is running out, day after day, we'll make the mundane a masterpiece. Oh my, my, oh my, my love, I take one look at you, you're taking me.

0: 95.7 WZID on the way for you. Another 30 minutes of today's best music. It's what we do best here on WZID. We were talking earlier some of the stuff we're giving away this week on New Hampshire in the Morning. This weekend, it's Glendy, St. George Greek Orthodox Church. It kicks off Friday, goes through Sunday. Oh, always some great food there. You just eat your way through the place. It's so much fun and all kinds of great things going on there. We'll have food vouchers for you tomorrow morning here on New Hampshire in the Morning. Be listening to it.
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Because I gotta have faith. Ooh, I gotta have faith. 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Think of this as a nice little spa treatment. Instead of cucumber water, you do have some lukewarm coffee left over. Here's Pink.

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4: Now, your exclusive WZID New Hampshire weather watch from Eastside Plaza.
5: Sunny and breezy today, a high 74 degrees. Clear skies this evening, overnight low 45, and sunshine to start tomorrow with some clouds in the afternoon, high 71. That's the latest from the WZID New Hampshire weather watch.

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You have officially chosen financial stability over frolicking on such a beautiful day. 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
4: Sunny and breezy today, a high 74 degrees. Clear skies this evening, overnight low 45, and sunshine to start tomorrow with some clouds in the afternoon, high 71. That's the latest from the WZID New Hampshire weather watch.

0: It is way too beautiful outside to be at work today. 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

0: 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The photos coming across Facebook of the Twin Towers memorial lights shining from the top of Mount Washington on 9/11 are just so stunning and so moving. One set of photos especially caught our hearts. Deborah hiked up the Huntington Ravine Trail and back down the Lionhead carrying her American flag all along the way. It is just so moving. Thank you to everyone who helped make this beautiful tribute possible, and to those who climbed and who photographed, shared, and remembered. We will never forget.
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10: Sunny and breezy today, a high 74 degrees. Clear skies this evening, overnight low 45, and sunshine to start tomorrow with some clouds in the afternoon, high 71. That's the latest from the WZID New Hampshire weather watch.

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2: 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SLF PAC is responsible for the content of this ad.
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2: Sunny and breezy today, a high 74 degrees. Clear skies this evening, overnight low 45, and sunshine to start tomorrow with some clouds in the afternoon, high 71. That's the latest from the WZID New Hampshire weather watch.

0: Bon Jovi, 95.7 WCID with Tiffany. You have a very important weekend assignment, and that's to head to Arms Park for Manchester Brewfest. 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

0: 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No? 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
1: They say the holy water's watered down, and this town's lost its faith. 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
17: Sunny and breezy today, a high 74 degrees. Clear skies this evening, overnight low 45, and sunshine to start tomorrow with some clouds in the afternoon, high 71. That's the latest from the WZID New Hampshire weather watch.

0: There's always that one coworker. 95.7 WCID with Tiffany. 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They cover for you when you need a minute, and somehow they just make Monday seem a little bit better. 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Nominate them for WCID's Great Job Reward because every week, one lucky winner gets lunch for 10 from 900 Degrees in Manchester. 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So if your workplace has a please don't ever leave because we would be completely lost without you like Maria, nominate them at WCID.com. 30 minutes of music is coming up next.
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2: Well, we offer traditional workshops as well as a working farm. 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We just ask people not to go inside the buildings without staff present. But if you come during a event like a binding demo, we're having a thrashing demo, those type of things, you're going to see a binder working traditionally in an oat field binding. You'll see the oats being traditionally thrashed on a threshing machine built in 1919. We also do pop-up lunches.
1: Those are delicious.
2: As well as a demo that goes along with it.
1: And you would reference the property real quickly. How many acres can be explored up there?
2: Oh, there's about over 500 acres there. There's a map at the kiosk when you hit the parking lot. Grab that and walk the trails as well as explore the property itself.
1: Great. Well, thank you so much for being part of keeping this gem alive and available to all of us here in New Hampshire and beyond. And again, the website is sanbornmills.org.
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Today's Monday. Is it Monday? We'll talk about the weekend. We have tickets to give away to the Jonas Brothers as well. Hunter X and Golden now. It's 95.7 WZID.

0: 95.7 WZID, today's best music with Jim and Peg. Peg, the weekend's over already. How was yours?
1: Yeah, you know, we were talking off the air about this. I saw a movie that I want us to see, and it was Spinal Tap 2, which came out about a year ago, and I was looking forward to it, and I enjoyed it. I liked the Paul McCartney, you know, him showing up as himself, and Elton John, of course, big part of the movie, but my big mistake was not having watched the original Spinal Tap first, because I think I would have gotten more of the jokes and understood more of it better, but it was fun. That was a good thing to do. Yeah, watch some football. How about you?
0: Who forced you to watch a movie without seeing the first one?
1: Well, it was all my choice.
0: Are you sure?
1: I thought, you know, of course it's going to be a good enough standalone on its own. And it was Rob Reiner's last film, too. So I wanted to see it. Because, you know, if I waited to watch every sequel until I saw all the beginning stuff, I'd never get to watch anything. You know what I mean? Yeah. So sometimes you just got to go for it.
0: All right. So here's what I'd like from you. For 80s Saturday night next week, yeah. I want you to have watched already Spinal Tap. And then quote it during your show. That's your, if you choose to accept it, that is your mission.
1: Okay. I know that there's a line in there about turning it up to 11. I've seen, you know, I've heard a few lines from the movie in the past, but I will do that. I will take on that challenge.
0: All right. It sounds good. What did I do? I saw Rush over the weekend, which was crazy because I grew up in the 80s. That, like, you know, Rush was really popular in my high school. And there were all those kids. They were sort of like, and then no offense, they were like the nerdy kids, but they were friends of mine. I was a nerdy kid too, and they wore the Rush shirts, and they were so proud of Rush. And those same guys are middle-aged men now, and they're all still wearing the Rush t-shirts tucked in with the belt, so they look neat. And I just love that they're still the same after all these years. And I'll tell you, when they did Tom Sawyer, the drum solo part with the new drummer, I got goosebumps and a little teary-eyed, I'll be honest.
1: And the drummer lived, right?
0: What do you mean?
1: Well, because apparently that's a theme in the Spinal Tap movie. Oh. The drummers always die. So it was just like,
0: unfortunately, that's what happened. Sorry.
1: Like 12 of them die. And then, so anyway, that's one of the themes. I figure I have to go back and watch the original. So I'm glad that the new drummer who replaced Neil Peart was good.
0: Oh, my God. She was so amazing. I can't even talk about it. All right.
1: Did you say she?
0: Yes. Yeah. Oh. Her name is Annika Nile. She's German. And she used to play with Jeff Beck. And so they sort of hired her to do that. And she took on the entire catalog. I mean, it's amazing.
1: Oh, well, they had a female drummer on Spinal Tap, too, replacing the last 12 drummers. So there's a little parallel there. I like that.
0: Oh, no. I hope she's going to be okay now. All right. We'll get a forecast coming up in just a couple minutes. Looking pretty nice outside. We'll check in and get traffic as well.
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3: We'll have mainly clear skies tonight with our temperatures dropping back into the mid-40s. Tuesday looks like another pleasant day with plenty of sunshine, remaining fairly cool with a high reaching the low 70s. And then we'll see a warm-up on Wednesday with highs going back into the low 80s. I'm Peggy James. That's the latest WZID New Hampshire weather watch.

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0: 95.7 WZID, song about Peggy James, Maneater. I know, Peg. I know what you do. You ruin all the men's lives. You make them fall in love with you, and then you just rip them right away.
1: Chew them up and spit them out. That's the...
0: They deserve it. Every single one of them deserves it.
1: Oh, yeah, right.
0: All right. So back to business here. We got tickets to the Jonas Brothers, and yes. You came up with a pretty good idea for a contest.
1: I thought we'd have some fun with you know, basically, well, bands and brothers with bands, things like that. Something to do with brothers playing music together.
0: Okay, so brothers, not necessarily siblings, just brothers? Or
1: siblings. They have to be actual brothers.
0: Just but it can be sisters? Can it be sisters? Or?
1: It could be sisters. It could be singing siblings. Yeah, that's a possibility, too.
0: Okay, so you'll name a couple bands. You got to tell which one has siblings, which one does not. And
1: exactly.
0: We'll do that sometime after 4 o'clock. The Jonas Brothers playing the SNHU Arena on Saturday, September 26th. So that show is coming up. And it's that time of day, Peg. I know, I'm sorry. It's Monday. Hopefully there's not too much going on in the roadways.
1: Yeah, it's actually a pretty mellow Monday. We have a little buildup on the 293 stretch in Manchester from just after the 101 split going into Bedford up to about exit 4. Busy on routes 3 and 28 getting through Manchester and Hooksett, seeing some increasing volume, and busy over at the Lee Traffic Circle. But other than that, we're moving pretty well. Coming up from Massachusetts, 93 is starting to fill in just south of 495 Andover up into Methuen, and then 495 north, stop and go through Lawrence. 495 south, you're going to be on the break going through Haverhill. The report's being brought to you by McDonald's. Get a 20-piece chicken McNuggets for just $7 at participating McDonald's. I'm Peggy James. That's the latest from the WZID Traffic Network.
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We're inside 30 minutes of today's best music on 95.7 WZID. Peg and I have tickets to the Jonas Brothers show coming up. We're going to do that this hour. Let's see, the Jonas Brothers playing the SNHU Arena on Saturday the 26th. So we will do that in just a few minutes. Harry Styles' latest, American Girls on WZID.

0: 95.7 WZID with Natalie Imbruglia. It's Jim and Peg. All right, Peg, we got tickets to give away.
1: Yes, we do.
0: Jonas Brothers. Are you excited?
1: I am, yeah. I mean, that's a Saturday night show coming up in, what, just a couple of weeks, right?
0: Yeah. Have you ever seen them? I've never had the opportunity.
1: I have not, but no, I love their music.
0: All right, so we're going to do a little contest called Singing Siblings.
1: Yes.
0: And what we're going to do is ask you to call in to 603-666-0957. We'll take the ninth caller. Peg is going to name you two bands. You tell me which one has siblings and which one does not, and you'll win the tickets. Pretty simple, right?
1: Yeah, so you got a 50-50 shot of getting it right, right?
0: Right? We don't make it that difficult. I mean, the hardest part is getting through the phone line, so.
1: Exactly, right?
0: All right, so you give us a call right now, 603-666-0957. While we do that, Peg's going to do a little bit of work here. She's going to pay some bills with traffic. Yeah. How are we looking out there on a Monday? Hopefully pretty good.
1: It's not too bad so far. We're starting to see a buildup on the Everett Turnpike northbound through Merrimack between exits 10 and 11. Not too bad on 293 going into Manchester. Had some slowdowns. That has improved. 125 through Brentwood and portions of Epping is busy, and 495 south coming down from Massachusetts into Haverhill. That's a stop-and-go situation. 93, once you're north of 495, that's cleared out, an easy ride up to the state line, and no issues for you on Route 3. 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I'm Peggy James. That's the latest from the WZID Traffic Network.
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5: We'll have mainly clear skies tonight with our temperatures dropping back into the mid-40s. Tuesday looks like another pleasant day with plenty of sunshine, remaining fairly cool with a high reaching the low 70s, and then we'll see a warm-up on Wednesday with highs going back into the low 80s. I'm Peggy James. That's the latest WZID New Hampshire weather watch.

0: 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We're giving away tickets to the Jonas Brothers, and we're looking for caller number 9, which is you. What's your name?
1: Sarah.
0: Sarah, congratulations, you're caller 9.
1: Woo!
0: All right, Peg's got some bands for you. You tell us, siblings or no siblings in these bands?
2: I'm going to name two groups, and you tell us if they have siblings in them or not. Okay, Thompson Twins or Creedence Clearwater Revival, also known as CCR. Which of those groups, Thompson Twins or CCR, has siblings in it?
1: Oh, God.
0: It's a 50-50 shot.
1: All
0: right.

0: 95.7 WZID, today's best music with Jim and Peg, Michael Jackson, and the Jonas Brothers all here with us today. No, Michael's not really here, but the Jonas Brothers are coming, and we have tickets to give away. I'm pretty excited about this.
1: Yeah, show's coming up. It's a Saturday night at SNHU Arena, downtown Manchester, the 26th of September, so it's coming up fast.
0: All right, so we're doing a contest called Siblings, Singing Siblings. So you have to decipher which one of these bands has siblings in it and which one does not have siblings in it, and you'll be good for the tickets. What's your name?
2: It's Karen.
1: Okay, Karen. I'm going to name two groups. You tell me which one you think has the siblings in it. Would it be Thompson Twins or Creedence Clearwater Revival, also known as CCR? Which of those groups has siblings?
0: Just take a guess.
2: Thompson Twins.
0: That is incorrect, Karen. Who's this?
3: Julia.
0: Julia, which of these bands has siblings? Give them to him, Peg.
1: Okay, is it Thompson Twins or Creedence Clearwater Revival, CCR? Which one has siblings, brothers?
2: CCR.
0: Yes. Yay!
1: They have brothers, and now you're going to go see Jonas Brothers.
3: I got it. Thank you very much.
0: You're very welcome. Who are you going to take to the show with you?
3: Thinking about it right now. I'm not sure.
0: All right, take Peg. She's never seen them.
3: Ooh.
0: I don't know if she was she was sold on that, Peg. It didn't really sound like it.
1: Yeah, that's okay.
0: Yeah, that's like
1: that. Right.
0: There's, okay. Let me check my calendar and I'll get back to you on that one.
1: Click.
0: So we're giving away tickets to the Jonas Brothers all week long. So keep listening for that. In the meantime, though, we got to looking out the window right now. I don't see any traffic. How are we looking out there?
1: Yeah, it's really not bad right there on 293 out our palatial studio windows. However, we do have a buildup on the Everett Turnpike northbound through Merrimack. We get stop-and-go traffic after exit 10, so that's your slowest spot around the state. 101 heading into Bedford, getting by 114. You've got brake lights there until you make that left turn to continue heading west. A little bit sluggish on the southbound side of 293. This is south, basically exit 4 area. And up in Concord, you're looking pretty good there, but a couple of the traffic circles, the Epsom traffic circle, in the Lee traffic circle, we are busy spots, and also 125 in Epping, seeing some slowdowns in both directions. The report's being brought to you by Grapponi Automotive, serving New Hampshire since 1924 and driven by people. I'm Peggy James. That's the latest from the WZID Traffic Network.
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1: Wow.
2: Wow.
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1: Wow.
4: Wow. All right, you may or may not remember this. September 14th, 1984 was the year. Okay, MTV aired its first Video Music Awards. It was hosted by Dan Aykroyd and Bette Midler, and it was at New York City's Radio City Music Hall. Now, everybody remembers it because of this one performance that was so risque at the time in 1984. Madonna came out and sang Like a Virgin in a wedding dress, rolling around on stage, jaws dropped everywhere.

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This is Ella Langley. It's called Choosing Texas as we roll through this long set.

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1: 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Peg, you know what's going on tonight, right?
2: No, what's going on tonight?
1: You don't have any idea? You don't remember?
2: No.
1: Haley Williams is playing in Guildford tonight.
2: That's right. Yes, yes, yes. You can't wait for this concert. You paid way too much for a ticket. And she's formerly with the group that we, Evanescence.
1: Paramore.
2: Same thing. No, sorry.
1: Well, that's okay. They get those two mixed up sometimes, but I'll give you a pass on this one.

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1: In person, I don't think I'm going to get to have a picture taken with her.
2: Well, you never know. I mean, give it a try anyway.
1: I mean, she's going to see me from the stage and just be like, ah, there he is after
2: exactly.
1: All those years. You know, she'll invite me backstage and all that. No. But her music is fantastic. We've played Paramore on this station before. Ain't It Fun? Do you remember that song?
2: Oh, yeah, yeah. That's a good song. Okay.
1: Yeah. So, but she's not doing any of those songs tonight. There it is.
2: Yeah.
1: But she is going to be doing stuff from her solo album, which is pretty good. It's angry relationship breakup music, if you're into that
2: okay.
1: kind of thing.
2: Huh. All right. Does she have one song? There's one song I think that I may have heard of hers, for sure.
1: It might be Still Into You. It might be this song here. Let me go in a little bit.
3: I'm still into you.
2: Yes, I have heard that.
1: That's the one, you know?
2: Mm-hmm.
1: Yeah, so she has a lot of great songs. That's going to be a fun show tonight. If you're up in Guilford, if you're at the Bank of New Hampshire Pavilion, come say hello. And good news mm-hmm. for you, Peg.
2: Yeah.
1: I have an extra ticket.
2: Oh, sorry, got plans. But anyway, thank you for that.
1: Wow.
2: I'm so sorry. I can't make it tonight. You know, you give me more notice. Jeez.
1: It's the disrespect.
2: It's a little time to get ready, you know?
1: You got to get your nails painted and all that
2: exactly.
1: stuff. I understand.
2: You need plenty of time to get ready. You know, back in the 80s, getting ready for a concert, that was a 3-hour ordeal. You know what I mean? It was longer than the concert itself. So.
1: Well, it was all the Aquanet you guys used to use and the dudes. I used Aquanet too. Who knows?
2: All right. If you're heading home right now, your toughest spot's definitely the Everett Turnpike northbound, making your way through Merrimack. Looking good through Concord. No problems there. Over on the seacoast, it's busy on 95 north as you're approaching the Hampton Tolls. Not a huge hang up. Coming up from Massachusetts, 93 heavy just south of 495 going into Andover and up through Methuen. And 495 north, you have slowdowns through Lawrence. 495 south, it's going to be Haverhill where you lose a little bit of time. 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
0: We'll have mainly clear skies tonight with our temperatures dropping back into the mid-40s. Tuesday looks like another pleasant day with plenty of sunshine, remaining fairly cool with a high reaching the low 70s. And then we'll see a warm-up on Wednesday with highs going back into the low 80s. I'm Peggy James. That's the latest WZID New Hampshire weather watch.

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If you did not win the tickets to the Jonas Brothers, don't worry. Peg and I have more to give away tomorrow. We'll let you know how we're going to do that coming up in a few minutes. Bruno now, I Just Might, 95.7 WZID.

0: 95.7 WZID with Jim and Peg. We've been talking about concerts a lot today, Peg, and there are a few coming up that we have tickets to give away.
1: Yeah, well, we have, of course, Jonas Brothers tickets that we'll be doing all throughout the week, right?
0: Yeah, we're going to do that, and maybe we'll continue that game we did today, Singing Siblings. That sounded fun. It sounded like you had some more ideas for that, so we're going to do that tomorrow. And Neil and Marga have tickets to TSO. It's that time of year already, if you can believe it. They're not coming until November 27th, though, but they're always a fantastic show at the SNHU Arena.
1: Yeah, that's like it's the Friday after Thanksgiving, right? So that's like, it kind of kicks off the whole holiday season. There's no better way to do it than with TSO. Such an amazing show.
0: And yeah, and it's right around that time everybody comes home for the Thanksgiving holiday, and you see all your high school friends, and you hang out in the bars, and you go to the concert, and it's always such a fun thing, and Christmas, related right around the corner. I know it's a month early, but Trans-Siberian Orchestra. So those tickets, plus we have Jonas Brothers tickets to give away tomorrow. We're just blowing them all out. Let's get another look at traffic, see how things are looking at 547 on your Monday.
1: Yeah, it looks like we have an accident right now on South Willow Street in Manchester in the vicinity of the Olive Garden restaurant. So watch out for some slowdowns getting through there. Everett Turnpike northbound, the usual slowdown starting around exit 10 going through Merrimack. 101 in Bedford, busy by Wallace Road. Portions of 114 westbound going through Goffstown, also seeing some slow-moving traffic. Concord's looking good. Coming up from Massachusetts, 93 is pretty much eased out once you're north of 495. However, we do have a crash being reported on Route 213 in Methuen, caused backups in both directions. I'm Peggy James. That's the latest from the WZID Traffic Network.
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0: We're inside 30 minutes of today's best music, 95.7 WZID. We got Sia coming up this hour. Music from Maroon 5. Right now, it's Alex Warren.
1: They say the holy water's watered down, and this town's lost its faith. Our colors will fade eventually. So if our time is running out, day after day, we'll make the mundane a masterpiece. Oh my, my, oh my, my love, I take one look at you, you're taking me out.

0: 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Don't forget, tomorrow is the Pet of the Week. We do this every Tuesday at 3 o'clock. 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Can't wait to see what kind of pet they bring in tomorrow. Maybe it'll be a cat. Maybe that'll be super exciting for me. We'll get another look at traffic with Peg and see how things are looking on your Monday.
1: Still a little sluggish getting through Merrimack on the Everett Turnpike northbound, but really that's been our only slow spot for most of the afternoon. Though things are looking good coming up on 93 from Massachusetts. A little slow approaching 495, getting through Andover. After that, a good ride. We did have an earlier crash on Route 213, making your way through Methuen, still causing some mild delays. 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I'm Peggy James. That's the latest from the WZID Traffic Network.
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12: We'll have mainly clear skies tonight with our temperatures dropping back into the mid-40s. Tuesday looks like another pleasant day with plenty of sunshine, remaining fairly cool with a high reaching the low 70s, and then we'll see a warm-up on Wednesday with highs going back into the low 80s. I'm Peggy James. That's the latest WZID New Hampshire weather watch.

95.7 WZID, today's best music. Jim and Peg, if I sound anxious to get out of here today, I'm going to a concert tonight up in Guilford at the Bank of New Hampshire Pavilion, Haley Williams. So super looking forward to that.

0: It's 95.7 WZID, today's best music with Jim and Peg. Peg, it is that time of the day. You know what I mean?
1: It is, yes.
0: We're going to Hayley Williams. Well, I'm going.
1: You got to go enjoy that concert. You got to get moving, though. You be there before the show's over, you know, up at Guildford.
0: Yeah, it's going to take about an hour to get there. And the show starts around 7, and they're going to be openers. So I think we're going to be okay. I do have an extra ticket, though. I know you're upset about the fact that I overpaid for these tickets because they got really cheap in price, like $14, and I paid $90 for my ticket. Sorry,
1: well,
0: Peg.
1: Hayley will give you your $90 worth, all right?
0: All right. Well, I'll hold her to that, hopefully. All right. We got Delilah coming in next, and Peg and I will talk to you tomorrow. Don't forget Jonas Brothers tickets tomorrow after 4.
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13: Chris Pappas looked voters in the eye and lied. 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
15: That is not true.
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1: 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Signs include rash, hives, swelling of the face or throat, which may cause difficulty in swallowing or breathing, muscle spasms or cramps, numbness or tingling. Tell your doctor about severe jawbone problems, as they have been reported with Evenity. Report hip, groin, or thigh pain. Unusual thigh bone fractures have occurred with Evenity. 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